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Under the Bridge from Red Hot Chili Peppers, 93.3 The Planet Rocks. I hear that's how downtown Greenville used to be years and years ago, 25, 30 years ago. But they fixed it. People love it. Certainly expensive now. Here's The Zoo from The Scorpions.

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I saw Chris Brown of Trapped open for karaoke once at the Radio Room in Greenville. Not the new one over off of Lawrence Road. The old one. Not the old one, but the new old one. The one on Poinsett. He played there. Here's Tom Petty and the Heartbreakers, Mary Jane's Last Dance.

0: Hey, P1s, this Father's Day, 93.3 The Planet is hooking you up big time. 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
1: 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Clear skies tonight with a low temperature of 56 degrees and light northeast winds. Thursday, sunny with a high temperature of 82. Friday, sunshine, high of 84 degrees. Saturday, sunny, high of 85. I'm meteorologist Ray Miller on 93.3 The Planet. Right now, it's 73.
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People were speculating that Greta Van Fleet was going bye-bye, but they said, we're back instead. 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
1: Oh, you know what I forgot? We didn't get to do your bit.
0: Oh, the dream bit.
1: Dang it. Yeah. We should do that.
0: Okay. Well, yeah, we'll do that. I had a dream, and I don't mean it like that, but I did. I had a real dream, and Fatboy's like, dude, that's a movie. And then that now turned into, yeah, but that seems perverted.
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0: Paige will start casting people for it. 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

Black Dog from Led Zeppelin, 93.3 The Planet Rocks. Last night did not go the way that I thought it would. Carolina got out to a big lead early, and Vegas fought back. They kept trading goals back and forth, back and forth. A great game, just

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I mean, the look was not it. The perms.

arms, the eyeliner, not feeling it. But some of those riffs they put together, man, they were so good, especially on the album Out of the Cellar. Here's the Pretty Reckless, When I Wake Up, coming up next on Temple Pilots and AC/DC.

streaming wherever, whenever, on your smartphone. You got one of those. 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Which means we're always with you, right next to your butt, or your junk. 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

93.3 The Planet Rocks with Green Day. Before that, Linkin Park and AC/DC a couple of minutes ago. Be looking out for this, P1s. Two in a row means two for the show for Dad. It's a Father's Day AC/DC ticket blitz starting tomorrow, where if you hear two AC/DC songs played back-to-back, you can text the code word DAD for your chance to win one of 15 pairs of tickets to the show. 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
5: 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Roofers think they're a problem. Valleys are what we call those V-shaped areas where the slope of the gable meets the slope of the roof. It's where all the water that's flowing off of your shingles pools together on its way to the gutters. And pooling water is bad. If a roof is going to leak, chances are it's going to leak there. But like the Army Corps of Engineers rerouting the Mississippi, we send all that water into the valley on purpose. And then one of our guys has to make sure those valleys can handle the deluge. That's where experience comes in. Where a guy who's seen all the mistakes and fixed all the mistakes thinks long and hard about how to build it without any mistakes. Because the longevity and durability of your home's roof depends on that valley and depends on that guy. Guy Roofing. You got a roof? You got a guy.

0: I'm going to pull over and ask that man for directions. Hi there. We're looking to get to the campground?
1: Well, you're going to take a left at the old oak tree end of this here road. No, I'm just kidding. Let me get my phone out.
0: How are you getting a signal out here?
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hour ago, Jason in Inman texted in and said, "Hey, Diesel, could I make a suggestion for the 10 o'clock threesome?" Of course you can, Jason. I'm here at your behest. He says, "Can you play three in a row from Aerosmith?" I got you, Jason. You pick the band, I pick the songs. How about that? Three in a row from Aerosmith at 10. This is Guns N' Roses.

0: 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For City, Greenville, Spartanburg, Anderson. It's time for the 10 o'clock threesome. A trio of killer songs from the same rocker.
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Love that song, Crying Aerosmith, 93.3, The Planet Rocks. 10 o'clock threesome of Aerosmith, as a matter of fact. This one off of their debut studio album. Unbelievable that a band puts out this track right out of the gate. This is Dream On.

0: complete and absolute pandemonium. The 10 o'clock threesome. 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

Living on the Edge from Aerosmith's Get a Grip. You heard Crying before, that song from the same album. So many massive Aerosmith songs came off of that record. Living on the Edge, Crying, Amazing, Eat the Rich, Crazy. And one of my favorites, Shut Up and Dance. I love that song from the Wayne's World soundtrack.

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1: 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Clear skies tonight with a low temperature of 56 degrees and light northeast winds. Thursday, sunny with a high temperature of 82. Friday, sunshine, high of 84 degrees. Saturday, sunny, high of 85. I'm meteorologist Ray Miller on 93.3 The Planet. Right now, it's 70.

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That song's for all the P1s that wear all black every day, no matter how damn hot it gets. 93.3 The Planet Rocks. Here's Whitesnake, Still of the Night. Evanescence, Who Will You Follow? Their new one coming up next. And I got Led Zeppelin, Before 11. In the still of the night, I hear the wolf howl, honey, sniffing around your door.

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They were awesome, man. Really progressive band. 80s stuff is great, don't get me wrong. But the 70s Scorpions, that's where it's at. Here's Sublime, Until the Sun Explodes, less than a month from their new album coming out.

Coming up in 20 minutes time, I'll tell you how you could score tickets to go see AC/DC coming up July 11th at Bank of America Stadium in Charlotte. We'll hook you up with some free tickets and a chance at a super sweet upgrade. Hang on, 20 minutes. Here's Motley Crue.

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This is No More Tears. Hey, tomorrow, have your radios on all day. Don't miss two in a row from AC/DC, because if you hear two AC/DC tracks in a row, you could score a Father's Day pair of tickets to go see the show in Charlotte, July 11th. 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This is going to be killer, man. AC/DC at BOA. I saw Metallica there like a year ago, a year and a half ago, and it was incredible. You can score. 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

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I'm Diesel. Look me up on all your favorite socials at Diesel on Radio, Facebook, Twitter, Instagram. Here's Aerosmith, Dude Looks Like a Lady.

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1: Spain had never won a World Cup. For decades, they'd been football's great underachievers, the cup of perpetual quarterfinals. Then a generation came through Barcelona's La Masia Academy and Real Madrid's youth ranks and rewrote everything. Xavi, Iniesta, Xabi Alonso, Sergio Busquets. Possession football refined to a fine art, tiki-taka. Hundreds of short passes, opponents chasing shadows. They lost their opener to Switzerland, then won six straight. The final against the Netherlands was a bruising, ugly affair. 1-0 ground out, deep into extra time. Until Iniesta arrived at the back post and side-footed the volley past Martin Stecklenburg. Spain, world champion.
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2: 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Here's the Carolinas' most trusted forecast on 93.3 The Planet. Clear skies tonight with a low temperature of 56 degrees and light northeast winds. Thursday, sunny with a high temperature of 82. Friday, sunshine, high of 84 degrees. Saturday, sunny, high of 85. I'm meteorologist Ray Miller on 93.3 The Planet. Right now, it's 63.

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0: What do they call the gay mustaches that go all the way down the face?
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5: From the News Talk 98.9 WORD 24/7 Weather Center, here's the Carolinas' most trusted forecast on 93.3 The Planet. Clear skies tonight with a low temperature of 56 degrees and light northeast winds. Thursday, sunny with a high temperature of 82. Friday, sunshine, high of 84 degrees. Saturday, sunny, high of 85. I'm meteorologist Ray Miller on 93.3 The Planet. Right now, it's 63.

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1: Diego Forlán had been written off in England, a Manchester United flop, 3 goals in 2 seasons. He went home and rebuilt himself into one of Europe's finest strikers. South Africa was his coronation. Goals from absurd distances, both feet. Ball struck so cleanly in the Jabalani, the much maligned tournament ball actually held its line. He scored against South Africa, Ghana, Germany. He hit the crossbar in the last minute of the third place match. 5 goals total. Golden ball winner. Best player of the tournament. Uruguay, a country of 3 million people, finished fourth. Roland's father had played for them in the 1974 World Cup. Some inheritances take longer to claim than others.
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2: 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Clear skies tonight with a low temperature of 56 degrees and light northeast winds. Thursday, sunny with a high temperature of 82. Friday, sunshine, high of 84 degrees. Saturday, sunny, high of 85. I'm meteorologist Ray Miller on 93.3 The Planet. Right now, it's 59.

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1: Brazil hosting the World Cup. The Maracanã waiting. Neymar injured. Captain Thiago Silva suspended. Belo Horizonte, the Mineiro. Germany scored in the 11th minute. Then five more goals in 18 minutes. Brazilian fans in yellow shirts openly weeping in the stands. Children crying. Germany scored a sixth, then a seventh. Oscar pulled one back at the death. A goal so meaningless, players didn't even celebrate. Final score, Brazil 1, Germany 7. The most catastrophic defeat in the host nation's footballing history. They called it the Mineirazo, a wound deeper than the Maracanazo of 1950. A country had assumed the trophy was its birthright. Football has no birthright.
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2: 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Clear skies tonight with a low temperature of 56 degrees and light northeast winds. Thursday, sunny with a high temperature of 82. Friday, sunshine, high of 84 degrees. Saturday, sunny, high of 85. I'm meteorologist Ray Miller on 93.3 The Planet. Right now, it's 61.

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1: Good morning, everyone.
2: Hey there, Paige.
1: You ready for some gossip?
2: I'm ready.
3: Let's talk about work? Work gossip?
2: Yeah,
1: no,
2: I'm
1: good.
2: Oh,
1: no.
2: Not here.
1: No.
2: Oh, I've got some for here if you'd like to hear it.
1: Oh, let's hear it.
2: Nice. Heard a big buxom blonde just stunk it up in there. I don't know if you know anything about that.
1: Like, and where?
2: In the janitor's closet.
1: Oh, Lord.
3: Close.
2: Well, that's what I was pointing to, but that ends up being... I forgot where I was at in the room.
1: Oh.
2: Over there.
1: Okay.
3: Yonder what is?
2: Like, where's 85 right here? There?
1: Over yonder.
3: 385 here. Local roads. One here. 85. Well, yes. I guess you could spin around and it's like it all connects.
2: Yeah, okay.
3: Where's Adam and Eve? That's my landmark this way.
2: That's right up there.
3: Go towards the Benoit balls.
2: Yeah.
3: Thank you.
1: Hmm. All right.
4: We love the plugs. We love plugs. Hair.
2: Free let. Plugs.
4: Free.
1: Free plugs are good. All right. So 60 Minutes correspondent Scott Pelley has been fired from CBS.
2: He's good at soccer.
1: After going off on his new bosses during a meeting, and he had been with the network since 1989.
4: Scott Pelley.
2: Thank God that's not a fireable offense around here.
3: I didn't know there was a local connection with Pelley.
2: What is it?
3: Well, his daughter evidently went to Clemson to play volleyball, and then people would spot him here or there. I did not know that.
2: Man.
3: This is huge.
2: But so literally, like, that's the only reason. I mean, you know, a lot of times people will lose their jobs, and the reason given to the public is maybe not always accurate. But I mean, that's his only, like, was his ratings down, or, you know, did he say that he was shot at while he was in Afghanistan? It didn't really happen. I mean, that's a fireable offense too.
3: I understand. I don't know what all Paige has in the story as far as that goes.
1: But. All that I know is there was a meeting on Monday on the show, and Pelley confronted Nick Bilton, the new executive producer of 60 Minutes, telling him his qualifications for the job were slender, and that caused a rift.
2: Oh, yeah,
1: he also complained about Barry Weiss, the new editor-in-chief of CBS News, and he told Bilton and Weiss that Weiss is murdering 60 Minutes. Not figuratively, but he added, quote, "She does not love this place. She was brought in to kill it and is doing exactly that." So there was a personality conflict there.
2: Man.
1: So he was let go.
3: You know, this all comes down to the big merger, Paramount, Skydance, and how they went through. And, you know, people were saying, well, you know, Trump's buddies. So it comes down to a trickle down of trying to censor the network and the news shows.
2: It's the way the left's fighting back for Jimmy Kimmel and... Again, you can't throw Stephen Colbert into that same thing. He was just, I mean, you know, for me to speak on TV, I've never been on like TV ratings wise or whatever, but like his ratings were in the absolute bottom of the barrel. And I think they tried to use the, you know, censoring and stuff as the result of that. But like, for instance, Scott Pelley, what do you think that guy made a year? You talk about all these budget cuts that all these conglomerations are making.
3: Well, like the big Matt Lauer money is not going to happen anymore. But I think he was probably at like 4 or 5 a year.
2: $7 million a year.
3: Seven?
2: Yeah.
3: I mean,
2: he'd been there 40 years, though. Like, I've been here over 20, and I'm making about 3.5, so that's about right, I guess.
3: They were, you know, they got rid of Sharon Alfonsi, too, who had been on there for a long time. And I want to see his statement because I don't want to misquote him, but he said something interesting. Okay, he said that he was told to include assertions that were unverified, to inject falsehoods and bias into a politically sensitive story.
2: That's what
3: new management told him to do.
2: Okay, so there is more than just this one thing.
1: Conflict, yeah.
2: Yeah, I was going to say, like, that's... I don't know anything about it. I didn't know much about him prior to this. I was aware of his name. I just didn't realize.
3: He said, since new management, politicians have been invited to choose which correspondents they would do interviews with for 60 Minutes. He said he was not cool with that because that's how it's never been done.
2: Well,
3: which I get
2: in the
3: that.
2: Corporate world, and see, I think the press is different because, like, in the corporate world, let's say Tony from accounting –

0: says, hey, tomorrow is a big religious day in my religion. I can't work tomorrow. Like, if that was a real thing, like, Tony's job would remain intact because they couldn't isolate him.
1: Yeah.
0: But if you said, I don't want to cover that politician because I don't agree with them, you're not technically doing your job then. It's a little different. Yeah. Although to some people, politics are a religion, maybe more than it should be, way more than it should be, you know?
1: He also said one of his stories came down to 20 minutes before showtime, even deciding if it was going to air or not.
0: 20 minutes before 60 minutes.
1: Yep. Yeah.
0: That should be their podcast.
2: It's a lot of stress if you don't know the whole thing.
1: Like cutting it too close. And I think it was Alfonsi, a story of hers, they killed completely because how it would look politically, they said. Look, I've read comments socially on this stuff. It's all who you believe. The Trump people, you know, they'll CBS is turning MSNBC is leftist and this and
0: when you read the comments, like I can't figure out what it is within my brain, and I'm fine to ask this question publicly. When I read some of these comments, I'm like, this doesn't sound like a real comment. This sounds like it's a bot, but is that me trying to fill in the? I mean, really, like, am I trying to like say like? Don't believe this. No one cares this much to be this vile on the internet about it. This has got to be a bot from Russia or China that's trying to cause this divide. And it's not.
1: Well, it's funny you say that because it's obvious when it's a bot. Like, if you go look at Nancy Mace's Facebook page.
0: Oh, boy.
1: that's all
0: God,
1: it is.
0: God, I swear I think you stay in my search history.
1: There is a freaking...
0: I was looking at that because people were pointing that out, that it, yeah. that people are now buying... bots to go in.
2: Tell people.
0: What is this world, man?
1: Her, like, a bot is answering on her page as her. So people are saying the most, like, vile, weird stuff, and it's like, oh, I agree. Thanks for the comment, or like, crap like that.
0: See, I tried that with my Alexa at home. It won't do it.
2: To get her to say.
0: I just try to say, hey, say this word for me, or, you know. She won't mind doing different types of farts, but if I say, hey, say this, you know, bad word.
2: She won't do it.
1: Some of the posts are just straight up weird.
0: Yeah, but some of them you can't tell if they're say that's a good text right there. We don't want to believe that our country's as bad as it is. When we see protests, we claim Antifa. The sad part is we're all divided.
2: Yeah,
0: that, and then I mean,
2: fake news reports all the time are all of, you know, on social media. Like
1: again, it does come across as like looking like censorship. Just on the surface, it's what it looks like.
0: Oh, there, I mean. You know, the stuff that they're saying, and again, I'm using the internet as my source. I don't know what the truth is, but like they're saying that they're testing or possibly looking at people speaking out against data centers being looked at as, I'm not even joking, domestic terrorists.
1: Okay, like that whole situation.
0: That is, to me, dude, that's like, wow, I'm screwed.
1: When nobody look at that, they're going to happen. Like, at some point, it's going to be a necessity where this is going. So nobody wants to try to reform how they operate, how much, you know, energy they consume. It's just like straight up, we don't want them. But like, some towns are going to decide you're going to get them anyway.
0: Well, yeah. I mean, the landowner eventually makes that decision, but it's the mess that it makes. You know, if this hadn't happened yet and where people are prognosticating, that's one thing. But when you've got these... What they call them, it's like in restaurants, they call them soft openings, where they do beta test. They beta tested these things. They've seen the destruction it does, the lack of jobs. You go from 10,000 people working there to 3,000, all the way down to three people. The water is disappearing. You got lakes out there that are completely drained now. Like,
1: yeah, they're not good environmentally.
0: And you know, people's, oh, you know, the... You know, the, at least it's, I mean, the diesel that they buy to run those things is like staggering, like pretty staggering. You think those people would want to get involved in this crap in Iran? Like, let's get these prices down so we can run our data centers.
1: BP's going to open a data center.
2: Nothing's
0: like,
2: done.
0: It's weird, but at the same time, though, it's like, you know, I've used this example. We hate what happens with certain tennis shoe manufacturers with the way the employees are you know, managed and treated. And we say, well, they should get paid what they, but we don't want to pay $1,000 for Nikes.
2: Mm-mm.
0: You know, so
2: But if people were smart in business, they would do what China's doing and have solar-powered data centers.
0: Well,
2: but this is not practical. Nothing that they're doing is practical.
1: I don't know about those.
0: China, I don't know if it's a big like conspiracy or whatever, but like this stuff about the tariffs –

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0: 864-241-4318. I didn't want to sing the wrong number.
1: Whoever texted in, we just did two calls. You can EMA. How about that?
0: Yes.
1: Hard.
0: IL. The Rise Guys at AOL.com. Hmm.
1: You can choke on one, buddy.
0: Yeah.
1: Don't really, though.
0: But not die.
1: Yeah, just get hurt for a second. I don't know the Heimlich, so.
0: Well, I mean, you need longer arms to be able to even administer the Heimlich. No offense. Let's see. You want to see real quick?
1: I don't think I could do it.
0: You want to see if you could Heimlich me?
1: Not really.
0: Okay.
1: You know what happened last time?
2: I don't want you to break his ribs.
0: Oh, yeah. Last time I was trying to pick you up, and we both fell.
2: Oh, my God.
1: Duke, could Paige Heimlich you?
0: You know, I'm glad that happened back when it did, because if we did that now and it was on video, people would say,
1: it's not real.
0: Y'all, 10 years ago, for some reason, there's a difference between picking up a human being and deadlifting something. And I said one time that I deadlifted like it was 450 pounds. Now, granted, I was in high school.
1: Yeah, let him cook.
0: So I go to pick up Fat Boy just from behind, and my knees buckled, and we both went through the wall, literally through the wall.
2: You did.
0: In the old studio.
2: And I thought.
1: And then the boss walked in.
2: Never hear the end of
1: that. Yeah, so there was a hole in the wall.
0: My God.
1: And how long did it stay in the wall for?
0: Till we came in this studio.
2: Right.
1: Yeah.
2: It's probably still there.
0: No, somebody, they came and repaired it shortly before. Fixed, yeah.
2: Shortly before.
0: We put a time capsule in there, so one day we'll break the hole open again.
1: I will never forget the electrician they hired. And then he comes in with his notepad, and he's like, you guys got ideas? And then every idea, he's like, I don't know if we can do that. But he'd write it down. I'm like, what do you do?
0: He would twist wires together, and I couldn't tell if it was a tick or if he was really working on something. Like, I thought he was over there just kind of skeeving out.
2: Wow.
1: Oh, Lord. Well, if you ride a bicycle, you shouldn't. Because you slow
2: good
1: up.
2: For you.
1: Well, you slow up traffic. Oh. So is it really good
2: true.
1: For you?
2: Well, on a path, absolutely.
1: Plus, you piss this guy off right here.
3: I was a bicyclist in the Bonnie Springs area. Look, I understand you f***ers in your goofy-ass outfits want to be healthy and get you exercise. Have enough common courtesy to ride in a single file line and not three or four wide on the road so traffic can get by. You look back, there's three or four cars behind you. You just keep moseying your little happy ass on up the f***ing road and don't give a s***. Damn, people. Have a little f***ing respect. A little courtesy. F***, man, get the hell out of the damn road.
0: That was Rodney Dangerfield Jr., wasn't it?
1: I don't know if that's an old man.
0: Have a little respect.
1: Or, hey, get out of the road, you know?
0: He is right, though.
2: Yeah.
0: And
1: why do you wear those shorts?
0: I don't understand the wear. Like, someone... who's the Yeezy of cycling that can go in and disrupt the... It just looks stupid.
2: And I
0: know it's for aerodynamic. I know the shorts are so your side of your pants don't get caught in the bicycle. Like, I get it, but, like, it just looks plumb stupid.
2: And the seats hurt your butt.
0: Well,
1: because they stick up too
0: much. I don't
1: much.
0: Have a butt.
2: I'm sorry.
0: I have to get one of them round seats. It makes you look like, you know...
1: Like the old bicycles?
0: It just looks like, oh, you got a hemorrhoid? Why do you need a seat like that? Like, maybe, but no.
1: Oh, man. Well, guess what?
2: What?
1: We got a father and son, little beef.
0: Squabble.
1: So it could be, could turn into something bigger than a squabble. Squabble up.
0: Squabble.
1: Hey, Dot. A dad has a message for his son who evidently left something behind before he went to school.
0: Oh, he got Kirk Cameron'd.
4: Hey, look here. This is to my son, man. Next time I wake up in the...

0: of the f***ing morning and go to the bathroom and there's a big-ass whopping shit in my f***ing toilet, your ass has f***ing had it when you get home, boy. I ain't playing with you. And you can bet your ass on that one, you little mother f***er.
1: Oh, my God.
2: You got to flush.
3: A big old whopping one, he said.
2: A big one.
3: A big whopping.
2: Big. We love the whoppers. Big. Man.
3: Can you hit me with it one more time? There was something else at the beginning. You don't have to play the whole thing, but there's something else at the beginning.
2: I have to, actually.
3: Oh, you do? Yeah. Oh, well, maybe it's not worth
2: it. You going to piss that one guy off?
3: Well, it's a total of three so far, sir.
2: Now I want to do it.
3: Sir or lady.
0: Hey, look here. This is to my son, man.
3: Okay,
0: next time I wake up in the motherfucking morning and go to the bathroom and there's a big-ass whopping in my fucking toilet, your ass has fucking had it when you get home, boy. I ain't playing with you. And you can bet your ass on that one, you little motherfucker.
1: Oh, my God.
2: Now he's going to catch heat from his old lady because she
1: I know. I would be mad.
3: Lady. Oh, man.
1: Don't embarrass him.
3: His son, man.
2: Maybe that was his old lady who was the last caller.
3: Sounds like a Stan Lee character that didn't get okayed. This week, Spider-Man takes on Sun Man. I'm going to burn you up.
2: He's hot.
3: I'm going to burn you.
2: Well.
3: I'm going to get you. I'm going to scorch you.
1: I don't know.
2: I'm going to burn you up real hard. Here, let's keep the theme going.
1: Oh, by all means.
2: Fathers and sons. Father's Day will be here before you know it.
3: Yeah, man.
2: So here's a message from a son to a dad.
4: This message is for Terry. Let me tell you something, buddy. That name's awful. When I was 13, I changed my name from Terry to Brandon, and then found out, unbeknownst to me, that my biological father had left me and my mom while she was pregnant with me. And then I found out when I was 18 that his name is Terry. So it just worked out. So this is a big f*** you to Terry in Ohio that I've never met. I hope you die in a pit of snakes.
3: God.
2: Jesus, man.
1: Oh.
2: Talk about not letting go.
3: Man.
2: Well, doesn't that sound like a kid's, okay, I'll be Terry to Brandon.
1: Bizarre.
3: Like that, I mean, it's one you don't hear very often anymore.
2: I'm going to be Lonnie.
3: Male or female. There's no Terrys, you know?
1: Terry's not a bad name.
3: Terry.
2: No, you got Big Terry, Little Terry.
3: Yeah. Bradshaw.
1: Yeah.
3: Terry Cloth is comfy.
2: Cloth.
1: Terry Bradshaw, that's...
3: Yeah. Terry Gar.
2: Fator. Yeah.
3: Terry.
2: Oh, Terry Gar passed away, didn't she?
3: Yes, yeah, she did.
2: Her brother Nick is still with us, but Terry did pass away.
3: Terry. Ralph Terry.
2: Ralph Terry.
3: Many others.
2: God, now I want to play Ring of Fire.
3: Terry.
2: Ripping
3: Terry.
2: Ripping and Terry. Ripping and Terry.
1: Ripping Terry.
2: Ripping in the Terry.
3: Yeah.
1: Wow.
2: I know a couple of Terrys. We can start a podcast.
3: Yeah. Ripping Terry Porter.
2: Terry Porter. Blazers. Shout out. This is a real odd call. So this guy he was helping somebody out, let somebody live with him, I guess was a drug addict.
1: Oh, no.
2: So now he wants people to know that he let a drug addict live with him?
3: What, he's saying this is some kind of badge of honor, or is this explaining why he's now a drug addict?
2: No, you feel really, like you feel bad for the guy because he's disabled as hell.
3: Ah.
2: But then he let somebody move in. It's just an odd call.
3: Do you know that, or did he say that?
2: I don't want to spoil it for voice. You.
3: Okay.
2: Like you, the guy that goes in the movie and says, how does it end? How long is it?
3: Come here. I'm going to throw this at you.
5: Hey, I listen to y'all's show here. My name's Steven. I'm up here in Flat Rock, North Carolina, across the line here, North South Carolina line. Anyways, I'm native here. I'm trying to help a dude out, let him stay here at my house. Well, he used my phone, my name, everything, and made me look bad. I'm retired. I'm on disability. Using my phone, I can't get help from a hospital. I can't get no kind of help from nobody. I'm 62-year-old man. I've done work all over the place. And if people come up in here like this, meth and these drugs, steal my truck, steal my tools, my living, everything I got, I just want everybody to know about it. Everybody. He in jail, he better be. I'm on disability.
3: Did you edit that?
2: Well, I had to cut out a couple words.
3: Okay. I know that one part, I was like, God bless, that ripped my heart out.
2: There are a couple words I couldn't even bleep. Like, okay.
3: God.
2: That's obvious. Obviously racial.
3: So the guy came in, and so he's like just stole everything. Stole his car. Now, he doesn't know if he's been arrested?
2: He doesn't know. Sir, that's how I took it.
3: I plead with you to please call back live.
2: Now, do you think this possibly started as a homosexual relationship?
3: No, I knew you would think this
2: way. I mean, you got it. You can't dismiss it.
3: No.
2: Okay, do you think they're just having a good time?
3: I think the guy said, you know what? Who knows?
2: Were they experimenting?
3: You don't have to do that in college. You're projecting your own fantasies on us.
6: 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We got you. 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
1: How much time do we have here? How much time do we have here?
2: We got a good 7 minutes.
1: If we...
2: You think, okay, so is that not enough time to...
1: No. It's just a funny little off-the-cuff bit idea that I had to do, that I had an idea to do. Okay, we can do it, but I need you to help me out with one piece of element.
2: Okay. Do I need a Smokey and the Bandit? Or?
1: No, I'll just tell you.
2: Okay.
1: Would you please give me the theme song for Spellenberg?
2: Oh, God. Hang on a second.
1: Oh, the eye roll. This hussy beside me. Oh, Lord. She just gave me like the, oh, I done found a lipstick on your collar, boy.
2: Yeah. Mm-bop.
3: Spellenberg.
2: Mm-bop. My ball.
3: Spellenberg. Mm-bop. Spellenberg. Mm-bop.
2: My ball.
1: The reason I'm doing that.
4: Calling wreck your town.
1: Forgot.
4: From Chesney to Greenville.
2: That's a long
4: spelling champ, whether from Easley
1: or Spartanburg. We'll cut it short after the first little
4: part. Can you beat the caller? That bone from Hendersonville. Tell me who in the world will
2: win Spellenberg.
1: Okay, that's good. Okay, so they just... Scripps just had the National Spelling Bee, which, you know, is a big deal. Which I'm surprised people still win it, because we talked about earlier, kids are stupid now.
2: You sure it's not the Crips National Spelling Bee and you said it wrong?
1: Yeah.
2: Yeah, you said it.
1: There's an S at the beginning and the end, but no T, oddly enough. It sounds like Scripps.
2: What's the origin of that
1: like,
2: word?
1: I gotta go to CVS, get my scriptions.
2: Get my scripts.
1: Scripps. So they did this thing where each... they went through and found out which word each state has the hardest time spelling. And I thought it would be fun if we did like a little funny head-to-head here.
2: So
1: and
2: I
1: also,
2: assume.
1: As a former Spelling Bee champion, I feel as though I shouldn't participate.
2: You should.
5: Well, because you already
2: now
5: know
2: you
5: the
2: do
5: words.
2: Use that.
1: And I have.
5: That's kind of stupid.
1: Yes.
2: You use
1: well,
2: that title for evil.
1: It would be dumb for me to participate if I've already seen all the words.
5: Yeah.
2: You use that title for evil, by the way, but you know.
1: What, Spellenberg?
2: Yeah.
1: Or Spellenberg?

0: You do like to point out when people misspell.
1: Well, I mean,
0: constantly.
1: Maybe I was called to be a teacher in another life. Who knows? All right, so what I think.
0: Not a sex ed teacher.
1: The thing would be best. I was never taught.
0: You weren't allowed to take it.
2: That's crazy.
1: You can pick a state off the board. That's what we'll do. So you pick the state, I'll say the word, and then you have to spell it.
0: All right, she can pick first.
1: All right, and then you, if she doesn't get it right, you can steal for bonus points. All right, Paige, pick your state.
2: South Carolina.
1: South Carolina. Paige, the word is quiet, like, the word is quiet, like, it is quite cold in here.
2: Oh, quite.
1: Quite. That's why I said it. No, listen, bitch. That's why I said it right. Paige, she held it up for me, but remember, we are a radio show, so read out what you wrote.
0: That's going to be hilarious.
2: Quiet, Q-U-I-E-T, or quiet, Q-U-I-T-E.
1: Well, you spelled it the same way both ways.
2: No.
1: Okay, so if I, now look, I did say quiet at the first, if I said, it's quite cold. One answer.
2: Q-U-I-T-E.
1: Correct.
0: Hey, you got that one.
1: Okay, Paige is on the board with one.
3: Ding, all right, ding.
1: Paige, you remain in control of the board. Pick another state.
2: You want to see my prissy?
1: No, I need a state name, please.
2: California.
1: California.
0: I knew she'd pick that one.
1: The word is different, like different strokes for different folks.
0: The world just don't move to the beat of just one drum.
1: Mr. Drummer, what you talking about, Willis? Different.
2: D-I-F-F. E-R-E-N-T.
1: That is correct, Paige.
0: Dang.
1: My God, she might just run the board.
0: She's nailing them. So other people can't spell these words? Tales wrong with people.
1: Well, in these states, sure. Paige, another state.
2: North Carolina.
1: North Carolina.
0: Take your shirt off. Swish it around your head.
1: This is so wild. Like a helicopter. Yep. The word is spaghetti.
2: I might get this wrong.
1: Spaghetti. I guess not a lot of Italians live there. I don't know. I've never looked at their...
2: S-P-A-G-H-T-T-I.
1: It's incorrect. Oh. Fat boy for the steal. And if you don't get this one right, I don't believe you. Spaghetti.
0: S-P-A-G-H-E. That's where I lose it. T-I. One T.
1: Incorrect as well.
0: God dang, I knew that would be the one.
1: S-P-A-G-H-E-T-T-I.
2: That's what I said.
1: No, you didn't have an E in there.
0: Like the pitcher Dave Spaghetti.
1: That was rigetti.
0: That's what it was.
1: All right.
0: That was rigatoni.
1: So, Fat Boy, you remain, Paige, you're in control of the board because you both got it wrong.
0: God,
2: I wrote it down right.
1: That don't count.
0: I mean, did she? Yeah, but you did. You wrote it down right, but you missed the E when you said it. This is great.
1: Well, she did write it down right. She just didn't say it right. And I think
2: I'm
1: on Jeopardy.
2: A very visual person. I'm spelling.
1: I believe that. Like, I think you see, like, little trolls standing around right now.
2: I do.
1: All right, pick another state. Let's blow this break.
2: Boston. You said state, right?
0: Yeah, I said state.
2: I'm sorry. Massachusetts.
0: You can't make this spin up.
1: We're going to do a geography quiz. All right, Massachusetts, you said.
2: Yeah.
1: First of all, the fact they can spell their state name, that's when
0: I can't.
1: The page, the word that Massachusettsans have a tough time with spelling is schedule.
2: Oh.
1: And that's a word I know you probably.
0: Massachusetts.
1: Massachusetts, Massachusetts.
0: Charlatans from Charlotte.
1: And just say it for me.
2: S-C-H-E-D-U-L-E.
1: That is correct. Paige is schooling you, man.
0: I was thinking she was spelling cheddar for some reason.
1: I tell you what, God bless. The Boston thing was gold.
0: All right, maybe I get to pick one to mix it up here.
1: I think so, too.
0: All right, let's go Texas. Texas. You all want to be your own country anyway, so.
1: This one's easy.
0: See what you can't spell.
1: Recycle.
0: Oh, yeah, I can do that one.
1: Yeah, of course.
0: R-E-S-I-C-L-E. Give me one that's on. Give me a hard one.
1: Okay, I'll
0: you pick.
1: You know, Virginia also had spaghetti, which was kind of strange.
0: Recycle.
1: Okay, I think, this was one that I would have to also write down and maybe sound a... Minnesota has a tough time. Just scream your name if you

0: you want to go at it and go first. Minnesota can't spell the word ukulele.
1: Oh, I'll try that one.
0: All right, go ahead.
1: U-K-E-L-E.
0: You're already wrong.
1: Already?
0: Yeah. It's okay. Paige?
2: I don't know. But
1: oh, U-K-A-L-A-Y.
0: Paige says St. Paul is her answer. Minnesota can't spell ukulele.
2: I can't either. I don't know if it's...
0: Try it.
1: U-K-U-H.
0: Remember, folks, she's a very visual person.
1: She is. L-A-Y.
0: Spell visual, fat boys.
2: I don't know.
1: B I Z U A L.
0: All right, Paige. How do you spell ukulele?
2: U K A L A Y L E Y.
0: Well, you can't spell it either.
2: Ukulele.
0: Just for
1: what the hell even is it?
0: Just for doo-doos and laughs.
1: I can't even tell you what it looks like.
0: Ukulele. It's that little tiny guitar that Hawaiians play.
1: Okay.
0: Pan Americans. I don't know what you call it.
1: U K K E. L.
0: Oh, good Lord. You're doing it on purpose now.
1: Well, who the hell can spell ukulele?
2: I don't know.
1: Who the hell can even show you what it is? Can they spell fraud?
0: U-K-U-L-E-L-E.
2: Oh, yeah.
0: All right, I'm going to do one more as we go to break. The last word.
1: Can they spell daycare fraud?
0: This one's on here. Three different states can't spell this word, and I'll tell you what, I wouldn't have spelled it right either. Hand to God. The word is bougie.
1: Paige, that's a Paige word all day.
0: Man, I'll tell you what, the way I see it and the way I've written it, it is not.
2: I don't know if it's right, but it B-O-U-G-I-E.
0: B-O-U-G-I-E is correct.
1: I've never seen this spelled that way.
0: I spell it B-O-U-J-E-E.
1: Yeah.
0: Bougie.
1: Let me look. Who's saying my girl being
0: right.
1: Bougie?
0: You're right, Paige. Yeah, bougie. It's like Dougie with a B. It's like... Teach me how to bougie. Teach me how to bougie.
1: Okay, look. Uzi Vert. That's the way it's spelled in the system here. Uzi Vert. B-O-U-J-E-E.
0: Yeah, but that's...
2: That might be someone's last name.
0: Yeah, but like the term, like the name Dougie, it's with a B, is buggy, not... So is Dougie pronounced bougie?
1: I think it's spelled like Dougie, like
0: God,
1: just with
0: an
1: I-E.
0: Stupid. Oklahoma can't spell Chihuahua. Pennsylvania can't spell maintenance. I can't say Pennsylvania. And
1: Chihuahua's hard.
0: All right, last one. Going hard, to break on Wyoming's word Chihuahua. Go.
1: C H U.
0: Wrong.
1: Already?
0: It ain't Chihuahua.
2: I even have one. I can't spell it.
0: All right, what is it? V A G I N A.
2: Yeah, exactly.
1: Is she writing it down?
2: I am, but it's not right.
0: What is it?
2: It's not right.
0: What did you write?
2: C-H-U-A-H-A. I don't know.
1: But look at it. Because she wrote it down. What does that look like? What does
0: Let
1: it
0: me
1: say?
0: See.
2: It's wrong.
1: Would you know what it was if she showed that to you?
0: Which one are you pointing at? That one there?
2: Yeah, it's not right. I'm missing
0: she wrote C-H-V-A-H-A. Chahaha.
2: That's a U.
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1: So,
2: yeah,
1: the town is packed. I'm like, I'm going to find something to eat. Got to get some dinner. So I'm like, there's a line everywhere, but you know, this line's moving pretty good. So I'll go here.
2: Is this while you were going without power for your whole 3 hours?
1: No, nah, I was sleeping during that point. When I woke up, it was back on.
2: Dude, that's all I did Saturday was sleep. Go ahead though.
1: So I go to the restaurant and I'm in line for 15 minutes, but it's moving pretty good. Now you can see they got power, but when you get up close to the restaurant, you can tell that I'm like, they got power, but I don't see anybody. And then somebody tried to walk in and the door was locked. And I'm thinking, well, they're just drive through only. They don't want people.
2: While you're in line.
1: They were never open. Nobody was in there.
3: People were waiting for a closed restaurant.
2: And then they would just get pissed and just drive away, and the next person would just drive up.
4: The

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0: Yes, sir. Rise Guys Morning Show. Good morning to you. It is Thursday.
1: Woohoo.
0: June 4th, 2026. Good morning.
1: Woo!
2: Woo.
0: I didn't say do your Ric Flair impression yet.
1: Woo.
0: Don't sue your siblings or any of his family members.
1: Yeah, he's
0: I just saw that. I guess it happened over the weekend. I just saw it yesterday.
1: I feel like he might have overstepped on that one.
0: Wow. Wow, wow, wow. I don't know.
1: You know, they're living by example at this point, Nate.
0: Oh, man. I don't even know. I think, you know, sometimes we see celebrities on social media and we're like, are they really posting this stuff or is this a PR assistant? Clearly, Ric Flair has full control of his social media and not of the bottle. I don't know if it's that or if, I don't know. It's public. You know, he puts it out so it's to be consumed and prognosticated about and all that. But I'd like, oh boy, he's drinking. And like, here's the thing. Maybe put the phone in some kind of machine and then the bottle will come out. Or if you put the bottle back, then you get your phone back. You don't get them at the same time, Nate.
2: Wow.
1: God, that'd be a smart machine if they ever made one.
0: Well,
1: that's a great idea.
0: Give them time. Give them time.
1: I mean,
0: yeah. Apparently, you know, Flair not even being, you know, his real name is Fleer. But I've heard people pronounce it as Flair also. I don't know.
1: I mean,
0: Who really knows? It's really, it's not even his real name.
1: He'll split Sack Fuzz over, but nobody else will.
0: What is his real name? Frat Boy? He's back in college.
2: Yes.
1: I got a
2: fraternity.
1: I always mess this up. So it's Fred Phillips.
0: Yeah.
1: Not Fred Phelps.
0: I know. Fred Phelps was the God Hates Fags people.
1: Yep.
2: Oh, he was bad.
0: Yeah, he was. He's dead now, so.
1: It's probably good that he passed.
0: Yeah. Yeah, it's one of those where it's like, well, guess what? You're burning with them now. Or not that, but like, you know, you're a bad guy.
1: But like, why would you give your son hell for trying to make a little money? Unless there's a lot that I don't know.
0: That's the thing. You don't, you know, like, so you don't even have to have a wrestling knowledge to this. Let's say that, okay, that's not a good example. Let's say that Paige had some crazy nickname that it's not Paige, but it's like,
2: I had one in college.
1: Oh, a crazy nickname.
0: You see the way I just stopped rocking my chair?
2: That they called me, okay. And I was so pissed off.
0: Oh, here we go.
2: The radio station that I work for in college called me Sweet Cheeks, and it pissed me off.
0: Really?
2: Yes.
0: Well, I know what's the put-off about that? I'm just curious.
2: I don't know.
0: Is it just you're like, hey, don't sexualize me, man?
2: No, it was just... I don't know why.
0: Sweet Cheeks. Okay.
1: Is there a story with it? Like, you know, you might have mooned somebody?
2: No. Well, I wore leotards a lot.
0: And hey, watch your mouth.
1: You can't call them that anymore.
2: Yeah.
0: They're called singlets.
2: Yeah. I don't know why they call me that.
0: So let's say that.
1: Sweet Cheeks.
2: It was mean.
0: I'm trying to think of a way to make this. Let's say that you had a daughter. What would her name be?
2: Ashley Page.
1: Nice.
0: A woman always has that answer.
2: Yes.
0: Like if she all had son, you know, if it's a woman who had sons. If you had a daughter, what would her name be? Charlotte Mary. Like it's you're already there with it. Okay, so let's say that Ashley Page, after you became Sweet Cheeks and everybody knew you as Sweet Cheeks.
2: Yes.
0: Are you spelling it with an X on the end?
2: I have no idea.
0: Okay. So Sweet Cheeks. And then your daughter who... You know, the internet says because of a partner or a husband or wife has maybe frayed the relationship with you and Ashley Page. Is she, it's weird you give her the same name.
1: Junior. I'll just call her Junior.
0: I know.
2: It's not the same name.
0: Woman does it, it's weird. Why is that? Like, I hung out with this girl in high school and her mom had the same name as her first name, but she wasn't Junior. What's up, Lena?
2: Well, my mom was Charlotte Ann, and I'm Charlotte Page, so I decided to do the same thing.
0: But Sweet Cheeks Jr., let's call her.
2: Sweetie. Sweetie Jr.
0: Your relationship's frayed because you maybe don't get along with her husband or whatever. We'll call him Todd. So she all of a sudden starts a blue jean company. And she calls it, what was her name? Ashley Page Jeans.
2: Yes.
0: Makes your sweet cheeks sweeter. Uh-huh. Talking about your ass cheeks. Yeah. Just play with me on the analogy there. Yeah. So anyway, Ric Flair's son, Dave, Big Dave, who I know. And is
1: great guy.
0: Great. I mean, you can't say it enough. And his, I don't know his day to day. I know his team listens to us. Many of them do because I'll say a Flair story and they'll maybe go and ask him. I don't know, but that was a chair. See,
1: it's gonna be your ass one day.
0: Nope, I never do it in here.
2: Thank you.
1: Well, you could go down the hall since somebody's off this week and just kind of fumigate.
0: Ooh. Oh, it's not Tuesday.
2: Mark your territory.
0: Though. Can't do it. Can't do it on, it's not Tuesday.
1: Go hit the mics.
0: So anyway, you, without maybe even saying anything to Ashley Page, you go on social media and screen shoot her jeans ad that's using the Sweet Cheeks thing. So Ric Flair's son, Big Dave, who's a good dude, has a company, and he's had it for a while. I know this. I didn't know that it had this name, but it's a recycling company, and it's called, now apparently it's called Flair Recycling.
1: Yeah, which is smart.
0: Which is very smart, because he competed in WCW as David Flair, and
1: probably one of the most famous Eskimo brothers in the world.
0: Dude,
2: oh,
0: no
2: my God.
0: Kidding.
1: Yep.
0: Like, no kidding.
2: Who's the girl?
0: Stacy Keibler.
2: Oh, okay.
0: Yeah, man.
1: So you know who the man is, right?
0: George A-list. Clooney.
2: Oh, gosh.
0: I know, right? Yep. I know. Big Dave.
2: Wow.
0: He's happily married now, though.
1: Yeah.
2: Okay.
0: So anyway, I got to talk to her on speakerphone one time at Greenville Baseball Card. That was
1: really cool.
0: Yeah, it's just like, hey, I'm big. Did
1: you put old Paul on there with her, too?
0: No.
2: Didn't you have a picture of her? Was that Stacy in the office?
0: Yes.
2: Okay, I was wondering.
0: That's when she was Miss Hancock. That was her name at that point. So anyway,
1: man.
0: Flair girls. Calls him out and says, you know, I'll paraphrase, I don't have it available, but basically just saying you're stealing my name and keep me out of your life and blah, blah, blah. And says he's got a lawyer who charges $1,000 an hour and he'll see him in court.
1: Something like, you know, it's time to stand on your own two feet.
0: Yes,
1: like
0: quit that. Using my name to benefit yourself. Meanwhile... And I love her too. She's been on the show. Ashley, oh my God. Look at the parallels of this.
1: Your hands
0: Charlotte. Hurt? Oh my God. Charlotte, which is your real name,
2: mm-hmm.
0: correct?
2: Mm-hmm.
0: I mean, it's your first name.
2: Yeah.
0: Charlotte Page. You're going to name your daughter Ashley.
2: Ashley Page.
0: Charlotte Flair's real name is Ashley.
2: Oh my God.
1: You knew that.
0: You knew
2: no,
0: that.
2: I did
0: you
2: not
0: mark?
2: Know that.
1: And your hands must have heard from breaking
2: no,
1: that cake.
2: There was this little girl that I taught dance to, and her name was Ashley.
0: Yeah.
2: And she was very obnoxious.
0: Yeah.
2: And I thought if I had a child, it would be just like her.

0: Wasn't expecting
1: interesting,
0: that.
1: Interesting. Don't ever tell the... I mean, I would never have she's told the child that
0: prick
1: story.
0: Of a kid.
2: No, you were named after this bitch kid. She was just like, I left the room and came back and I...
1: That'd be a good band name, wouldn't it? Tonight on stage, it's Bitch Kid.
2: I came back and the guy I was dating, he brought me these balloons because...
1: Hurry, my creativity's fading.
2: Okay, because I had to blow them up, and I was teaching these girls to do Sinead turns. So I leave the room for 2 seconds, came back, and all these kids had the balloons all over the place, and Ashley's dancing, and I said, did someone say you can have those balloons?
3: What did you say?
2: And they said no, and I said, well, put them back and sit down. Let's get ready to do our class. So she apologized.
1: But go back to Fat Boy's had a question, because I want to make sure I heard Ashley. It right.
0: I swear to God, you said, I taught these girls to blow up balloons, douche and take turns. Did I mishear you?
2: Absolutely. I was a dance teacher. Not
1: what's a douche got to do with that?
0: I don't know.
2: I never said that.
0: What'd you say?
1: You just said yes.
2: Well, he's hearing something in his own crazy mind. I would never say that.
1: What did you say?
0: After balloons.
2: I said that I was Sinead turns. How'd you get douche out of that?
1: Oh, I don't know.
0: I thought you said I taught him to blow up balloons, douche, and take turns.
1: Yeah, I hope this was the high school
2: you
1: class.
2: You were all wrong.
0: So what kind of dance class is
2: never
0: this?
2: Never mind.
1: So
0: it's an awesome one.
1: Anyway, just calls it out like on social media and
0: just being a dick for no reason.
1: And I was reading the comments and I'm like, God, people like turning on Rick, like, dude, leave him alone. And I feel the same way, but like Dave, like if this gets back to Dave, like, man, I feel so bad for you, like, because you know, it's your dad on one hand, but Lord God, man. I mean, geez Louise.
2: That reminds me of a dad.
1: But then again, why would you, here's the question, why would, if that's such a, oh God, why would you, other than to, oh my God, I think that's David Flair. You know what I'm saying? Like, I'm trying to ride the fence on
2: maybe
1: this.
2: The controversy is trying to get momentum for his business.
1: Well, I absolutely think it is. But if that's a dark part of your, you know, again, this is all public stuff. I know I'm talking about a father-son relationship, but it's a real interesting dynamic.
0: So he could have used, it was okay if he used the name to wrestle, but if he wants to use it later in life or whatever else, he can't use it.
1: Yeah.
0: I mean, everybody knows your Flairs.
2: I mean, unless you have a non-compete with your own dad, I think you can use whatever is legally your name.
1: But yeah, but, well, it's not though. It's the, you know, it's like, you know, if you suddenly changed your name to a Russian last name, and it's not
2: you
1: really.
2: Can. I see where you're going with that.
0: It was Koloff.
1: It's the worst time.
2: It's a stage name, so the son capitalized on the dad's stage name. And the dad got mad because he thinks he's famous and that he should.
1: But he did wrestle.
2: Yeah, he did.
0: Yeah.
1: And you know, was
2: it makes sense.
1: Yeah, it's wild, man. Just so crazy.
0: You hate to see it play out publicly.
1: That's the thing. And certainly, I don't know. I would say if you're in the area up there in North Carolina and you need some recycling done, do Big Dave a favor. I'm doing a free plug right now. I don't care.
0: Free plug Thursday.
2: I'm reading a quote, and he says he's not suing his son. He just wanted to say that you can't have the best of both worlds.
0: Why the hell not? Nate has for
1: that's a great
0: a long
1: song.
0: Time.
1: I remember that. That was by Miley Cyrus, I believe. Or was Hannah Montana at the time.
0: Lizzie McGuire?
1: The best of both.
0: She was thinking about being bisexual, though.
1: Was that what it was about?
0: It's just nobody knew it at the time.
1: I thought she went to church but was also a practicing Satanist.
0: Do you think she still pees in the road?
1: You're thinking about Oprah.
0: Oprah did it in a movie. I think Miley does it for Molly.
2: I think rumors have that she did it. But
1: what? Oprah or Miley?
2: Miley.
1: Oh. Miley looks wild now, man.
2: I think she's beautiful.
1: No, yeah, but I'm talking about the new, like, the pictures where, like, her, I don't know, she looks with that gauntness in the cheeks and everything. Like, remember, we talked about the Olsen twins now, what they look like. Where they almost, like, look like a, God, like a robot.
0: What, do you remember?
1: Oh, Lord.
0: The one got married and had a bowl of cigarettes at her wedding?
2: Hell.
0: Well, this was 3 days ago. Rick posted a picture of him and Kid Rock, and I don't know who's in the middle, but
1: yeah. What is the caption? His captions are all, every word's always capitalized.
0: It says, at least Kid Rock still likes me. Woo.
1: Oh, man. Wow, the way to follow up.
0: But then he went on to
1: pick one of the most controversial men in America
2: right now
1: and say, well, at least Kid Rock still likes me.
0: Come he on, said, Rick. I'm a cultural icon and will be for the rest of my life.
1: True.
0: Get ready for Ric Flair Summer Woo. Oh, and Lord. It's a gif of him and his.
1: Golly,
0: I assume
1: watch out, Conrad.
2: Summer Woo.
1: Coming after you next.
0: See you next, Connie.
1: CT.
0: Look out. He's coming for you, Connie. he's Russian Wolf already got you.
1: Make a bunch of. Oh, I saw that. That was cool. That was fun. That was fun.
0: Oh, man.
1: Fat Boy Strick, I'm glad that turned into something a little fun to talk about. You were. You were.
0: Foaming out the mouth, or whatever you call it.
2: Really?
0: Seething at the tooth.
1: Foaming out the mouth. He was, Paige. Yeah. He was. There was talk about, number two problems. There was. More mystery items missing from his setup over there.
0: Uh-huh. My little stack of copy, you know. We make our own copy in this business because we don't have copywriters anymore. Our last one died. Oh. He was good, though.
1: He was awesome. He rode a scooter everywhere.
0: But then again, he died.
1: And he didn't lose his license either. I always thought that, too. I asked him one day. I was like, hey, do you drive a moped because you got a DUI a bunch of times? He's like, no, I just like riding it. And he says, by the way, it's a Lombretta.
0: God, I didn't know how.
2: Some of them were nice.
1: It was cool. Yeah. Little Italian little scooter.
0: I didn't know how big he was until he passed away.
1: Oh, yeah.
0: And then everybody, like in the trades, were coming out, like, you know, like, oh, he was big market for a long time.
1: Legend.
0: So, we ride
1: on
0: copy.
1: Madison Avenue.
0: Yeah.
1: Like, he did. Yeah. Legit.
0: Wow. He was in Chicago for a little bit.
1: I picked his brain, man. He was good
2: smart.
1: Dude. He was the one I'd always. When we'd have those
2: problems, like things weren't there.
1: Oh, hell no, not like that.
2: No.
1: like, if we were at those advice? Little meet and greet or, you know, those little ratings parties and stuff, you know, and it's like an open bar, I'd gravitate toward him and just sit there and ask him stuff.
0: Now, he grew a little cynical later in life, but I guess we all do.
1: We all do.
2: No, listen to us right now.
1: I'd love to hear what he was saying about $5 gas right now.
0: Probably smoked a little too much for me to hang out with him, but, you know. Yeah. He and the old lesbo that used to work here that smelled like patchouli and cigarettes. They hung out there.
1: Yeah. That was her last name, by the way.
2: She was really nice. I liked her.
1: It wasn't calling her that. That was her last name.
0: She used to parade her wife around and said, meet my wife.
1: Yeah. That's and cool. It was odd that was her last name, too.
0: They were like
1: French
0: kissing.
1: It's like Cynthia Cooper. Anyway.
0: They French kiss in front of people. It's kind of odd to see. It's odd to see anybody do that as an adult, to be honest.
1: Like out in public?
2: French kissing?
0: Yeah.
1: Like
0: because it was not closed mouth. It was kind of the open type of, you see the tongues going back and
1: forth. It was a statement.
2: I don't think I've ever done that in front of somebody like that.
1: French kissed?
2: Yeah, that's weird, don't you think?
1: Well, I mean, like
0: two dragons going back and forth.
1: At this age to see it now, like it's like.
0: It's like, what are you doing?
1: You're like silently thinking, get a room.
2: Exactly. That's what that's all about.
1: But like,
0: let's try at a bar. Then you know the guys are like, "Oh, come on, take your shirt
1: hell
0: off."
1: Yeah, no, well, not that, but like, it turns into like, you know, it turns into just people watching.
0: It does,
1: especially when you see like him sitting there contemplating going for the kiss, and finally he does, and then she grabs him by the back of the head, and they just start like,
0: "Yeah,
1: he's going to pork her, Russ. He's going to pork her."
0: All the phones come out. Well, the phones don't come out until it's two girls or two guys.
1: Yeah. Or a fight, if you hear somebody called an MF at a high volume of speaking, phones are going to go, oh, boy, we're about to get something on World Star right now.
0: Oh, snap!
1: Oh,
2: Lord.
0: God. If we'd had interns back in the day, and just you could just send them to wherever, like, just go make out in public. See what happens. Two dude interns just go out and start French kissing.
2: People go, get a room. Get a room.
0: Go to Walmart and start French.
1: We never had two at once, which was interesting.
0: Yeah.
1: It was always just one at a time.
2: We can't have them anymore.
1: No.
0: We had a video
1: and you
0: guy
1: know what?
0: For a
1: That's
0: day.
1: Probably good.
2: Oh, I like probably. Some of them. They were
1: no,
2: great.
1: No, they were. But eventually one of them would have complained about.
0: Oh yeah, in this environment now. You can't abuse them like you used to.
1: We all sign an NDA for each other each and every day.
2: Yeah,
1: we really do. We put a Faraday cage around the studio.
2: I think we've all given up on each other. That we're like, it's so far gone with the things that we said to each other.
0: You can't do any of that stuff.
1: Oh Lord!
2: I mean, I've insulted each and every one of you.
1: Yeah.
2: In my own little way, but not maliciously.
1: No.
0: Yeah. Can't bust balls anymore. It's not a thing.
2: Exactly.
1: No, that time when I did spray paint the side of Fat Boy's car, I meant that. I was pissed.
0: Yeah.
1: I was.
2: And I did, I think, accidentally hit somebody in the testicles, and I didn't mean to.
1: Well, looking back now, I wish you had done it on purpose.
2: No.
0: What did we paint on? I can't remember who it was. We painted on the back of somebody's window. Was it I Love Bin Laden or it was something crazy?
1: That was One-Legged Batman.
0: It's part of the terroir. just that name alone. One-Legged Batman. We had a character.
1: It was a real person.
0: Yep.
1: A real person that...
0: One-Legged Batman.
1: We had some bit where like we're going to do a video. We need a bunch of people dressed up like superheroes. And
2: there
1: you
2: go.
1: Dude shows up dressed as Batman, but he only had one leg. So I named him One-Legged Batman, and it stuck for years until, you know.
0: So you find out how he lost, how he really lost the leg.
1: And versus what he would told us and many, many thousands of people over the years.
0: I was like, man.
1: Oh, man, that's not like Stolen Valor. That's like the stolenness of valor.
0: it was terrible.
1: I mean,
0: but he got a lot of lap dances out of it, I guess.
1: He really did.
0: Just wish I would have thought of it first, I guess. But I have two legs, so I couldn't use it.
1: No, you get...
0: I'd be two-legged fat man.
1: I'm thinking about being three-legged Mattman for
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3: 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Andrews?

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0: I think normally Pepe would, when he would start kissing a woman's arm and sniffing her neck, it's, "Hello, I am Pepe Le Pew." I think they had to. Now, I don't know how anybody knew Roadrunner or freaking damn wolf's name. I said, what is the wolf's name?
1: Wile E. Coyote.
0: Oh, okay. Yeah. Well, I did know that.
1: Yeah. Yosemite Sam,
0: but
1: I thought.
0: They never referred to each other, and he just said, meh, meh. And the other, I don't think the wolf talked, or whatever you called him.
1: Well, I'm going to be honest. Well, when I heard Speedy Gonzalez, I thought that was, you know, like, that's not really his name, right? This is you trying to be racist. Not you, but somebody else.
2: Yeah. Oh. Andale, andale.
1: That was his name.
0: Yeah, but the interesting thing, though, with that is, like, with Speedy being sarcastic, because he was always napping. You know?
1: Yeah, he was, and then.
0: Maybe it was from running so fast.
1: Didn't he always have his buddies
0: but
1: with
0: Flo
1: him?
0: Flojo
2: taking a
0: naps.
2: Siesta.
1: He was trying to take his buddies with him.
0: Right.
1: Didn't he wear a sombrero?
0: Yes.
1: Am I like, you
0: and
1: know?
0: He was digging a tunnel full of cocaine.
1: Am I seeing this right? I swore he wore a sombrero.
0: I was watching the news last night, but on the Cartoon Network.
2: Apparently.
1: Cartoon
0: that's
1: news.
0: True. They found another tunnel from here to Mexico, and it was full of coke.
1: God.
2: I'm not shocked.
0: This day and age. Still.
1: How did they build these tunnels?
0: How did they do it back in,
1: Elon's got the big bore, like the bore.
0: Now, yeah, those big machines that literally are like spinning some kind of,
2: that's
0: you know.
2: Interesting that you said that, because there are people in New York that are going into the sewer system, and people are wondering why they're going into the sewer system. Like through the manholes.
0: Uh-huh. Why are they?
2: According to the professionals, they're going in there just to collect things, you know, debris or whatever, to sell some things that get in there. But
0: like these are like just citizens.
2: Yes.
1: Let me see
0: so
1: if I can
0: it's
1: find
0: like
1: the video.
0: Manhole diving.
2: Yeah, sort of like
0: that.
2: That
0: sounds like.
2: But it can be
0: something your friends would do on the weekends, Paige.
2: All my scuba
0: we're going
2: diving.
0: Manhole diving, guys.
2: Hey now. Fun.
0: Do I need a snorkel?
1: Yeah, they're
2: no. It's bizarre.
0: Yeah.
2: So the authorities are saying that they're just going in there looking for things that you know, like debris. I don't know what else would they.
0: Yeah. Well, they're probably down there.
1: Look, okay. Just randomly popping up. Like you don't even know what's.
0: Oh, and they're wearing like miners' helmets. Mm-hmm. Like they're.
1: There's five people right there. That's just one part of the city.
0: Oh, I wonder if it's. I mean, you gotta think. Well, I know. Car just rolled over, dude, as he was popping out. Wow.
1: Like you don't know what's coming as far as traffic goes.
0: No, I guess you gotta feel the vibrations coming, but cue up the Marky Mark and the Funky
2: Bunch. It's
0: just
2: bizarre.
0: But yeah,
1: I
0: but,
1: Stephanie
0: like,
1: Goss talking about
2: looking for monsters.
0: I bet you they're coming in. I'm not trying to say those people look like a certain any kind of nationality or anything, but
2: it's just like the.
1: I thought you couldn't pop them open like they weighed so much.
0: Well,
1: that you had to have a tool.
0: You got to have that little. I think that's from to get it open, not to pop out of it. Boy, that is wild.
1: Mm-hmm. We got some in town that are just like paved over.
0: You know, and manhole covers, God, they're like
2: heavy as hell.
0: They're beautiful too. Like at least the old ones, they'd have like cool like Art Deco designs, all spiral looking, just cool stuff.
1: When are we gonna call them they-hole covers?
0: Oh,
1: yes,
2: yeah.
1: Some equality, damn it.
0: They-holes, Fat Boy, that's fun. I'm gonna pass that on to Deb.
1: Well, that one's in the middle of a busy New York City,
2: and that's so dangerous.
1: Road.
0: I want people working, okay?
1: People working.
0: I want people working.
1: That's just one video.
0: People
1: there's a lot
0: at work.
2: Oh, yeah. They've been doing a lot.
0: God, that's...
1: What does that look like if you did that here? Where would you even go?
0: But you're watching that on YouTube, so are they just doing that like those people go into abandoned buildings?
1: Well, that was a news report.
0: Yeah. Oh. Okay.
2: So I don't know where they're going or what they're doing.
0: Like we're investigating for spirits. Man, it smells like crap down here.
1: It's like, are we going down? Why do we come down here to pee?
0: Oh, look, there's Red. You remember from Red was here.
2: Oh, my God.
0: But like, the fact that, you know, talking about that, that's fresh. I mean, that was just like on the news. I barely watched any news last night, but I did see that they found it was like full of coke, and so they were using it to distribute back and forth. But, like,

0: doing that without machines, but yet, like, how the hell did they do it with, like, the New York itself, like the city of New York City, you know, we've talked about it before, is literally old swampland. Like, it's full of timber and rocks and stuff to build that foundation. But then they also dug tunnels underneath it that...
1: Like, tunnels you could walk through.
0: Tunnels that trains go through. And it's, like, beautiful mosaic tiles, you know, at least before it was covered in piss and cocaine. Crack.
1: That's a new podcast as well.
0: That's coming up after Hector and Ashley Page.
2: So according to this, they believe that they're searching for valuables.
0: In the sewer?
2: Yeah.
1: How would they get down there from...
0: My God, it's the new gold. It's like, you know, senior citizens with their metal detectors, and Kiss My Ass owned one as well. It's one of the first things I did when we got the farm. I was like, this is near a Civil War battlefield. I'm going to find a freaking... sword or some stuff.
1: A musket or musket ball.
0: Muscadine wine. Something. Weird.

0: Paige, that's interesting. I never thought about, like, I wonder if, I mean, it would, you know, being homeless obviously would suck all around, but, like, rather than getting arrested for being on a park bench, like, just dip down into the sewer.
1: I guess if it's that easy to.
0: God.
1: I mean, how many homeless people are bathing in the Reedy River? Let's get your bar of soap.
0: They should let them do that during the Reedy River duck run.
1: Just get out of
0: there. Actually, what about this? What if we float homeless people down the Reedy River? We sponsor them. And the winner gets a free dinner at Rick Irwin's. I bet Rick would be into that. Rick, holler at your boy.
1: Just write a number on their forehead?
0: Oh, we'll give them a shirt.
1: For those of you that don't know, the Reedy River Duck Race is like a big event every year where you buy a little rubber duck and they float him down the river.
0: Yeah.
1: And the winning duck goes through this little tube and they pick it out.
0: And I don't know if it's lack of trying or lack of being told no, but why in the hell Jeep doesn't sponsor that? I'll never know. I'll never know.
1: God.
0: It's a gold mine.
1: I was thinking about that.
0: Put that logo on all them suckers.
1: I was thinking about that the other day. Not that, but another missed opportunity. I'm like, nobody markets anymore. Nobody tries to think to go after stuff.
0: Well, I can only do so much.
1: I'm like, and this is for something that we would never, it's like a product on a TV show. I'm like, well, okay, I thought of that. And I'm not a marketer.
0: Yeah.
1: Why didn't anybody else think of that? Nobody tries to sell. They'll try to get a check, but they won't try to sell.
0: No.
1: Cultivate the brand, sell the product. I'm tired of saying brand. That's too much.
0: Brand is over. Amen to that. My brand.
2: Oh God.
0: Whoa. The only person that can say that's Elton. Am I right, Fat Boy?
1: That was it.
0: That's right, Paige. Uh-huh. You get that joke, don't you?
1: He was the Dookie.
0: Yes.
1: Number 42.
0: Elton forever. Brand, not Elton John.
2: Oh, gotcha.
0: There's more than one Elton.
1: Oh, my God.
0: What?
1: I was trying to mash them up, so it's not going to work.
0: Elton, yeah, Brand John.
1: Yeah.
0: All right, we'll end it on that note then. Actually, we'll end it on this note. Paige, what's up in the Plex?
2: Well, has anybody ever heated something in the microwave at work and it was horrible?
0: The smell?
2: Oh, yeah.
0: Yes, you.
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9: 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We'll see sunny skies today, high around 83. Tonight, mostly clear, low near 59. Friday, sunshine, high of 84 degrees. Saturday, sunny, 85. And Sunday, sunny, 88. I'm meteorologist Jennifer Wojcicki on 93.3 The Planet. Currently, it's 57.
10: To Pelham Road. This has developed early and is related to road work. Speeds are dropping southbound 85 around Highway 14 and closer to Spartanburg at Highway 29. Highway 14 is a clear shot through the heart of the region. From the News Talk 98.9 WORD Traffic Center, I'm Bill Brooks on 93.3 The Planet.

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4: Wow. All right. So let's begin with this. A cop pulled a gun on another police officer. Why?
5: That's a great question. But why are you breaking the blue wall, man?
4: Why are you doing that? It's the brotherhood. So, this is a 46-year-old cop in South Carolina. He was arrested.
6: What city?
4: And fired.
6: Or state.
4: I said South Carolina.
6: I know. It was just a reset from yesterday.
4: Oh, all right.
7: Myrtle Beach?
4: Mm-hmm.
7: Oh, wow.
4: So we begin, we begin with this. A 46-year-old cop in South Carolina was arrested and fired after he pulled a gun on a fellow officer. After the guy microwaved something in the break room, causing a bad odor in the office. What do you think could have been so bad that you would have to pull a gun on somebody?
5: A baby.
6: That would be, you know what? That's a great answer. I'm
4: in the microwave.
6: Yeah, I know. I'm going to say evidence of a murder.
4: No. Usually you eat things in the microwave.
6: It's not evidence.
5: You gotta take them out first.
6: Is it food based?
4: Yes, of course. It's a microwave.
6: Hey, look.
5: Hey, buddy.
6: I put clothes in the microwave before to dry them. I have.
5: Yeah.
6: Underwear. Felt great.
5: We put something in a sock in the microwave for somebody to eat. And I can't remember who it was.
6: God, what was that?
5: It might have been the Russian wolf that had to eat out of a sock.
6: It was Munchkins out of a sock.
5: Yep.
6: It was something to do with old lady in the shoe. Some kind of weird thing we did. But I'm weird about that because

0: non-breakfast food, smelling it in the mornings, all stinks to me. I don't know what that is. Like, my nose isn't ready for savory smells yet.
1: Ooh, yeah. Not even Salisbury steak in the morning. Yeah. Banquet. Six pack.
2: All right.
1: Family well, size.
2: So, it happens. There's always that person that wants family to size. Reheat something from the night before, perhaps. Or
1: we had somebody that used to work here, an egregious offender, constantly.
2: I have sat next to somebody who was eating sardines and asked me if I wanted some, and I'd say, no, never in my life.
0: And they're like, I wasn't talking about the sardines.
2: Sam, I am. So this is a 46-year-old detective.
0: What's your neighbor again?
2: By the name of Michael DeBoss. Tobias?
0: I don't know.
2: And
1: Tobias.
2: He was
0: not DeBoss.
2: He was at the police.

0: magic of Lego bricks. You're not just watching them play, you're watching their imagination expand. Learn more and start building today with Lego bricks.
1: So I got to do with religion, dude.
2: We all suffer.
3: No, I have put salmon in the air fryer recently.
1: Yeah, but not at work. That's
3: no,
1: it's
3: no, because you know I can't leave. My animals love it, so they're like going nuts over salmon.
1: It's the equivalent of taking a dump with the door open.
2: You don't do that?
1: No.
3: Not here?
1: At home.
2: I do it here, too.
3: Wow.
1: With it open?
2: Both doors. The stall in the front. Probably all three of the downstairs.
1: He has a nice airflow going.
3: He has no shame whatsoever.
1: If I open the stairwell door, it sucks it all down to downstairs.
3: And that's very male of him to do that in the first place.
2: Could you imagine?
3: He's marking his territory with his poo.
1: Yeah.
2: What's that smell? Somebody's got to shut the door. Lee Rogers would come in there and start, you know, meleeing me.
3: So this guy might
2: start throwing fists.
1: What do you know about this? He put a microphone over the top of the urinal.
2: Would it make ORD as a news report? We have a foul smell in there. There's a foul smell in the bathroom.
1: Maybe it's YRD now.
2: Roger Davis to come in there and investigate. There's a foul fart smell coming from the men's bathroom.
3: It smells like a swamp.
2: Coming up. It smells like
4: Bill
2: spit.
4: Brooks here. It smells like a chemical chemical spill off of Darlington Road near 29 Wade Hampton.
2: We got a wreck on Woodruff Road because somebody took a big grizzly dump and left the doors open. I can taste it all the way from
4: I
2: here.
4: I hear you. Keep talking crap. I'm going to give you erroneous traffic reports.
3: Right. Well, Michael was arrested for pointing a gun at someone, which is a felony.
5: Yeah.
3: And he was booked and released. He also has been fired, and the other officer won't be charged with a crime for microwaving fish.
2: You know, if I wanted to hear an a-hole talk crap, I'd turn my head and fart.
1: Yeah, see? You turn him into Jimmy Stewart.
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8: 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We'll see sunny skies today, high around 83. Tonight, mostly clear, low near 59. Friday, sunshine, high of 84 degrees. Saturday, sunny, 85. And Sunday, sunny, 88. I'm meteorologist Jennifer Wojcicki on 93.3 The Planet. Currently, it's 57.
6: And now, Planet Road Rage Traffic.
9: Northbound I-85 has a 2-mile stretch that's crawling along at 20 miles an hour from I-385 to Pelham Road. This has developed early and is related to road work. Speeds are dropping southbound 85 around Highway 14 and closer to Spartanburg at Highway 29. Highway 14 is a clear shot through the heart of the region. From the News Talk 98.9 WORD Traffic Center, I'm Bill Brooks on 93.3 The Planet.
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0: Does the singer have like long blonde permed hair with makeup holding like a cow bone?
1: No, man. This is like a Gorillaz music video. It's got that weird animation where everybody's kind of spaced out looking.
0: Uh-huh. Manga?
1: Yeah, it is.
0: What's that got to do with Trump, Matthew? I said manga bomb is a type of anime. I still talk to her, so, you know.
1: That's a passion fruit. Manga.
0: I'm like George Burns and Gracie Allen. He still used her in a routine years after she was gone.
1: God, this is almost as good as the original.
0: I was going to say. Find it in German. Let's see what that sounds like. Oh,

0: would be interesting is when you go to like a concert, and one of those concerts where somebody's doing their number one hit, and the whole crowd is singing, like, you know, there's maybe 50 people out of 10,000 that can actually carry a tune in a bucket.
1: Yeah,
0: but when they sing together, that harmony is almost angelic. I mean, it really is. So I would love to do an experiment. This is where we need more international friends. I would love to do an experiment where we get like 50,000 different type of people together. They should do this at the Olympics, okay?
2: Yeah.
0: And pick a song that all the countries of the world knows, and then they play it, and you sing it in your natural language.
1: Oh, just to hear the different. Okay.
0: I'd love to see what they, if, what they would it sound like just hogwash, or would it sound just like some kind of oddly pitched unison?
1: Well, not everybody has the same words, right, in their language.
0: No, exactly. But like, but the with the message being the same, how would that sound? Interesting.
1: That was the
0: maybe.
1: Remember, that was the first thing you did when you met. If you had a foreign exchange student, you'd say, "Hey, how do you cuss in your language?"
2: Exactly.
0: Well, and we at least with me, and I still do it to this day, and I have to like remind myself when I meet an international person, which is way better than saying foreigner because it has nothing to do with the great band.
2: Yeah.
0: International.
2: And
0: people,
2: they don't sing as well.
0: I scream at them as though they're deaf. Oh, welcome to America.
2: Yes.
0: Like, why? What is that?
2: I deal with a lot of people that can't speak English during my job. And
0: right. Do you get callers, like, during your request show page that are, like, honest to God, like, they speaking Spanish and thinking you?
2: I mean, I have gotten people looking for strange things. Calling
0: me gusta Matanaga!
1: Hey,
2: but working,
1: ¿cómo se dice underwear?
2: My other job in the public, half the people that come into stores are from other places around here. There's a lot of different people. Like,
1: I feel like I'm about to talk to my grandpa here for a second.
2: No, I mean,
1: just the way you laid that off.
2: You'd be surprised. Be surprised what a melting pot this is right now with all people from
0: The fondue.
2: From all over the world are here, you know?
0: Yes. Well, maybe we should. Yeah. Anyway.
2: It's just be. And they always use their phone, and they'll take pictures of an item, and then they'll try to translate how much it costs, and I have to show them.
0: You know what?
2: And there's nobody speaking any English there.
0: I tell you what.
2: And, I mean, the people...
0: Jeff Ross is on the phone. He wants to hire you.
2: No, I mean, these people, God bless them, they're getting around.
0: You're the new Lisa Lampanelli. You really are.
1: Yeah, nobody speaks
0: English. But you know what? Like... That's cool that tech is there, because like imagine going, you know, prior to this, like you had a book, you were trying to like translate it and read it when you're, you know, and none of that was ever conjugated right, or it was even the right word. Like I learned 2 years of Spanish, went to Mexico, none of that mattered. I mean, I was like speaking like old English, from the 1600s to them.
1: They say it too fast.
0: Very.
2: Well, I mean,
0: maybe that's where the Speedy Gonzalez thing came from. You're asking about. They talk so fast.
2: Textbook Spanish is like, depends on your teacher who's teaching it. When I took Spanish, this teacher was from Spain, Castilian Spanish, which was a little different than other Spanish.
0: Yeah.
2: With that, ta, ta, ta. And I wasn't really good at that. I had to, you know, I had to learn.
0: Wait a minute.
1: Maybe add a list.
0: Do both of those separately again. It sounded like a Yugo driving by.
2: But I had to relearn, you know, when you speak different dialects from the same, you know.
1: Today we are going to learn English. And it's going to be amazing.
0: You have to, like, roll your R's and
1: you're not allowed to anymore.
0: Well, I don't. Not down a hill. I mean, like with your tongue.
2: You have to do it with your tongue.
0: It's been years since we rolled ours. But it does sound.
2: Yeah.
0: And I'm a Peckerwood honky. I mean, I'm just this. Like, I feel like I am stealing the valor or the heritage or whatever if I do roll the R's, or like if I say Samoa. You know, like the
1: yeah.
0: I only know it from wrestling that it's not Samoa anymore.

0: Moritz. Samoa.
1: Samoa.
0: But I feel like if I'm saying, see, this is such a good outlet. Because, you know, if you don't know a lot of people of other whatevers, you know, like, and I don't not want to, but I'm saying, like, yeah. It's kind of cool to, like, say, like, hey, it just feels weird to me, you know, like, if I'm sitting there, you know, like, you remember how Vince McMahon was that time with the do-rag and the backstage and Raw? Like,
1: he said the word.
0: You don't do it. You don't do it. But when, like, the country of Turkey now is Turkey, you know. Mm-hmm. But I sound like I'm making fun of them.
1: Well, by Kiev saying, changed, too. Like, they changed that spelling.
0: Spell it with a J now?
2: Kiev.
1: No, yes. It was K-I-E-V, right?
2: Kiev.
1: Yeah.
2: Kiev.
1: Now it changed. I think it's Kiev now, right? Uh-huh.
0: Kiev. Like, as in Kiever Sutherland.
1: Yeah. They'll change it to a Q and it'll be Queeve.
0: Queeve. That's past tense.
1: I live in Queeve.
0: What is that? It's Paige cooking fish in the microwave. No, I think she queeves.
2: Oh, God. If that's the case,
3: almighty.
2: Get thee to the doctor.
0: Woo! Oof. Lord have mercy, woman.
2: I don't think I've ever microwaved.
0: Okay, let's not.
2: Fish here.
0: Okay.
2: What are you doing? What are you,
0: I don't know. I feel like you're doing like a shoot interview, and I love it.
2: I have never microwaved fish here because I don't eat a lot of fish.
0: Yeah.
2: I mean, processed fish. Salmon, yes.
0: Yeah.
1: It's the most racist segment we've ever done.
0: It's not. See, that's the. See, it's people like you, buddy.
2: Yeah, buddy.
0: That make conversations like this, like, outlawed or looked down upon when you're just asking a simple question. And this melting pot, like, for real right now. 1-800-774-0093. I'm looking for international listeners right now.
2: Yeah.
1: I just had a thought bubble pop up from the guy from the dog scan. He goes, yeah, I know that's right.
0: I know.
2: Thought bubble.
1: This guy's face, like the Garrett Morris.
0: Blame your mammy, bitch. Like, while we wait on international friends to call, play yes. that phone scam. It's 38 seconds of that's pure hilarity, and it will give new listeners some kind of context when we say things like, blank your mammy, bitch, and I know that's right.
1: I can't stop saying it. All right, here we go.
0: Yeah. So worth it.
4: Hello?
5: Hey, I saw the white dog, bitch, so come and clean the my yard before I call the cops.
4: We don't own no mother dog, ho.
5: What the come clean this dog?
4: You clean it up, bitch. We don't own no dog. I ain't gonna clean up a damn thing, and now I don't know dog.
5: I saw the white dog. I'm gonna come smear the on your door. You'll clean it then, I bet.
4: I bet you come on, I'm gonna blow your ass off, too.
5: You. You're gonna come clean this dog?
4: Your mammy, bitch.
5: Come clean this.
0: I know that's right. Off.
1: She never said she was gonna shoot me.
0: No.
2: Uh-uh.
0: She's gonna. Blink your ass off. Which, who knows what that means? Lord have mercy, Paige. But just having conversations like that, like, what are we supposed to Google it or GPT it? Like, hey, computer, is it okay to say this? Or am I supposed to say salsa?
1: Hey,
0: or am I supposed to say salsa?
1: What's up?
0: But yeah. I feel like I'm...
2: Depends on who you're talking, speaking with.
0: Yeah, but see, that's the... You only find out if you try. And that's like a lesson in life. I mean, but certain things you don't want to try because you, like, I tell you, I don't have a mean bone in my body. In fact, boy, no, I don't want one. He always offers every time I say
2: it. He's going to give you a mean bone.
0: But I try, when I talk about things, I talk about, like, a lot of things, but never any way of, any kind of way to demean. And you only find out unless you ask. But this tendency to rely on Google to tell us is, that's weird.
1: Yeah, it's a crutch.
0: Because you don't want to go to your, hey, man. I heard, and you know, this was a thing the other day, and I had to respond to the email about it. I called myself a retard the other day on the show. I did. I called
1: I think
0: myself.
1: You saw
0: a
1: note
2: is that
1: right
2: appropriate?
0: I can call myself that. I defended myself with that. It's like, I can call myself that.
1: You just can't do the voice.
0: There's no voice. There's no voice.
1: Can you call yourself that?
0: I did, and
2: so
0: because
2: bad.
0: By the you know so. But this the defensiveness of just, I don't know, it causes the lack of communication to just stop and make people go into their corners, and you don't ever know the answer.
1: Can you call yourself a slur, like, using that logic?
0: I was going, you know, I
2: hey ho.
0: Well, that's not really, probably what he was thinking, Paige. But I now that's something I would, you know, I would, yeah, I wouldn't do that.
1: No. You could have had a lot to pick from.
0: Yeah, I wouldn't.
1: You know, you're assuming the worst.
0: But again,
1: you could have picked the fun
0: the
1: one.
0: The person was like, hey, you know, I was like, I can.
1: Could have picked one that rhymes with the sink or anything else. Like I don't know.
0: My dad would say this. He said, "I can say what I want to about my kids, but you can't."
1: That's the rule.
2: Well,
1: that.
2: I mean, I get that.
0: So I can say whatever I want to about myself. Like who am I defending or offending other than myself and my mom and daddy in heaven? Mm. Probably my grandkids and my daughter.
1: So we got a call, but you might have to help me out with it because I don't know if it's real.
0: I'm sorry, I don't have the screen open. Is it going to be someone calling to complain?
1: I don't think so, but I was trying to figure out the boys. It's Joe from overseas.
0: Oh, God.
2: All right, Joe.
0: That's where
2: I love it.
0: Joe.
2: Hey, Joe.
1: Joe.
0: Joe.
3: Yes?
0: Hey, good morning.
3: Good morning.
0: Did Fat Boy write down from overseas, or that's what you said?
3: That's what I said.
0: Okay. May I ask from what country?
3: I don't know if I should say that, but that's okay. I'm from Portugal.
0: Oh, wow.
1: Oh, okay.
0: What? Okay,
2: beautiful
0: so
2: place.
1: Right beside Spain.
0: What would be the alertness there to maybe not say Portugal? Like,
1: are you on the run? Somebody looking for
0: I mean,
1: you?
0: I'm just curious.
3: Maybe.
1: Oh, okay.
2: Maybe. Hi,
0: here's the thing. I love America. You know, I've only country I've ever lived in, and you know, it's silly to say, why wouldn't anyone else want to come here? And I don't know much about Portugal. It looks very pretty.
1: It's full of Lisbons.
2: It's beautiful.
0: A lot of white buildings, I know. I've seen those in photos. But what brought you here to the States, Joe?
3: A long story, man. I came to work on a cruise ship.
2: Oh, nice.
1: Okay. So they would dock in Charleston. You live there? Or?
3: No, Port Canaveral.
1: Oh, Florida. Okay.
0: Oh, very nice. Very nice. Port Canaveral.
3: And then
0: Lord.
3: I met my wife, and she's from over here. She's a traditional Thunder girl from South Carolina.
0: Yeah.
2: Aww.
3: I reckon.
2: I love you.
0: God.
2: You got the vernacular.
1: Okay, I feel more comfortable now because I thought it was somebody putting on a voice, but he sounds real like Portuguese.
0: Now, okay, so what is this thing we're talking about here of like putting down the walls of like talking and, you know, like if you heard me, you know, doing a Spanish impression or you know, whatever.
3: Spanglish.
0: There we go.
1: That's right.
2: Like, there you go.
0: Who is saying that? Where's the offense come from? Do you feel that? And certainly you're not speaking for everyone, but it's just something I think we should kind of try to figure out everybody together.
1: Try
3: hey, man, but you're supposed to know that Portuguese and Spanish are two different languages.
2: Yes, they are.
1: Portuguese is harder, right?
0: Portuguese is like what they speak in Brazil. You speak Spanish.
3: Yes.
0: Correct?
3: No, I don't. I speak Spanish because I learned Spanish, but I don't speak Spanish.
2: He's
3: I speak
2: Portuguese.
3: Portuguese.
0: You speak Portuguese in Portugal?
3: Yes.
1: What?
0: I
1: makes no sense.
0: I swear to God, I did not know. And Paige did because she, dude, see, this is what's good, Joe. You're teaching me now. Or not that I was teaching you anything, but like.
1: Portuguese nuts?
0: Portuguese. Yeah. Oh, my God.
2: My grandmother was.
0: Are you
2: Portugal.
0: Singularly Portugueses?
1: Oh, hey, are
3: like
1: you.
3: Like American nooses.
0: I love it. Joe, can you hold on?
3: Yes.
0: Oh, we'll call you back. I want to talk to you some more. I think this would be an interesting thing.
3: You guys have a good show, but sometimes it gets really boring, man, with your guys' personal issues.
0: All right, hang up on me.
3: I listen sometimes, but then sometimes you guys get too much, and I have to turn to another station.
0: I knew this was too good to be true, Joe.
1: Damn, Joe.
0: You said we get too personal, what does that mean to you?
3: About your personal stuff. I don't want to hear about your personal stuff, man. I have my personal stuff too. Tell me some jokes, tell me some news, tell me some good stuff. Like sometimes you guys say some good jokes and I laugh and crack me, and people beside me on the road over here in Spartanburg look at me like, this guy's crazy, but I'm just laughing at your jokes.
1: So if
3: then when you get too personally,
0: yes,
3: about your own self, you know, it got like, I didn't need to know what kind of underwear you wear.
0: Who talks about their underwear? I don't know.
1: So if you heard like this right now, and then you heard us do another segment with, you know, do you think it's too much of like talking to you, or like if you were listening?
3: No, I kind of like to hear sometimes the guy then at the camera on a neighbor, or the guy that the parents moved to a cruise ship. You know, it's kind of interesting to know that. But
0: yes, you know, I got you. All right,
1: Joe, we love the feedback, man.
0: Joe, I do love the feedback.
3: Thank you. You're welcome. Okay. And I like you guys. It does sometimes get.
0: It sounds like you're straining the poo.
1: Yeah, mano.
0: All right, Joe, hold on a minute.
3: That comment. I'm sitting in the car. Make that comment. No, no.
0: You know, when
3: I'm
0: you say setting, toilet, it dude. Sounds like a bad word. Hold on, Joe. When you said cruise ship a minute ago, it sounded like a bad thing. It really did. Hold on.
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9: 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We'll see sunny skies today, high around 83. Tonight, mostly clear, low near 59. Friday, sunshine, high of 84 degrees. Saturday, sunny, 85. And Sunday, sunny, 88. I'm meteorologist Jennifer Wojcicki on 93.3 The Planet. Currently, it's 57.

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1: Slower speeds developed early this morning, so if you're striking out on your commute right now, you'll want to give yourself some extra time. Northbound I-85 has a 2-mile stretch that's crawling along at 20 miles an hour from I-385 to Pelham Road. Speeds are dropping southbound 85 from Highway 29 to Pelham, and Spartanburg Highway 29 at I-85 is also highly congested. From the News Talk 98.9 WORD Traffic Center, I'm Bill Brooks on 93.3 The Planet.
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3: Dang it.
4: What are you danging?
5: Yeah, I got some bad news for you, bud.
2: What?
5: Joe's no longer with us.
4: He died?
5: Was his connection did.
4: Oh.
2: Sorry, Joe.
5: His phone call did.
4: Yeah.
5: Let's go to Joe on a cruise ship in Florida.
4: I'm just as bad as anybody else with, like, I'll sometimes read an article and I'll read it and then I'll kind of go back and scan it thinking, did a human being write this? I
5: like how you say it without a G because
4: yeah, there's no G needed.
5: There's no human G being.
4: Human being, it's kind of a fun, and I think I'm really figured it out. I can read it and tell if it's. I mean, I feel like I absolutely can. Now, if you like took it and like fed it through something and then changed a couple things to try to trick me up, you'd get me that way. But it's got telltale signs.
6: I get
4: but anyway,
6: got a lot.
4: People were saying. That guy's not really from there, blah, blah, blah. Like, they were just, you know. I was using the point that, you know, when you see videos and stuff now, you know, you're thinking, oh, AI. Which, yeah, even before AI, like, if a, you know, a real, like, and I think women probably do this even more than men. But
5: hook
4: you know,
5: up, scissor, kiss.
4: Scissor. Hug. No, if they, you know, see a attractive woman online. I think they're like saying, you know, before AI was like airbrush.
5: Yeah, it's either that or like, you know, gassing them up too much.
4: Yeah.
5: It's one or the other.
4: Or, oh, they're using Adobe. Or they've got 14.

0: teen stylists. Of course they look that hot.
1: It's a filter. Oh, she's filtered.
0: Yeah.
1: She used the filter.
0: I hate Joe. Call back. Gosh, what happened? Did your wife take your phone away from you?
1: We had so many questions.
0: And
1: I was nervous at first, but he, you know, like, is he putting on an accent? Joe from overseas. See,
0: that's what people were saying on the
1: on
0: the text line.
1: They sounded like a Portuguese.
0: Let's get a Portugaler.
1: We had a couple fun questions, but, you know, I wanted to...
0: Well, it would need him to answer for sure.
1: Yeah. Or like, somebody else from, you know, Portugal.
0: Well, I want to get a world map in here, and I want to put little pins when we get calls from people. See how many we can you know, hit. Not did you serve war there, your girlfriend's from there. I mean, like, you were born there. And this isn't some kind of reverse ICE thing, okay?
1: It's really not.
0: We're not going to, like, give the feds your phone number.
2: Why would
0: he? I think that's, like his kind of, you know, trepidation to say it. Matt, that's what I wanted to ask him. And, in fact, what you were actually saying, you didn't get to your main question, is that, hey, can I do an impression of you?
1: Yeah, like, can I have license to do the accent, the voice?
0: See, the only thing I'll say is, like, when I met Tommy Chong, you know.
1: You opened for him.
0: In front of a room of about 300 people. It wasn't a big thing.
2: It wasn't a big one? Oh.
0: It was at the...
1: it was intimate.
0: The Charlotte Comedy Zone back in 2009.
1: It was at the Masonic Temple.
0: No, it was not.
2: Oh, that's
0: no.
2: Cool.
1: He's got the ring and the secret handshake.
0: I'm only 30 seconds.
2: Over the
0: show. So, we were talking. I was like, yeah, my dad had some of your records. And then it's like, he's like, which one was it? I was like...
2: Up in Smoke.
0: What? No, but I was like, can I do the impression of? He's like, yeah, of course you can. I was like, hey, man. Like that. Uh-huh, you know.
2: I love that.
0: Well, then you find out that Tommy Chong is Canadian.
1: Yeah, man.
0: Like, did you know that, Paige? Honestly,
2: no, I did not know that. I know. That. I thought he was from LA.
0: Here, you had a Canadian making American money pretending to be a Mexican.
1: Yeah. Guess what, Peckerwood? I got a surprise for
0: you. Mexican American! Is he back?
1: Joe's back!
2: Joe's back!
0: Joe, I'm glad you're back.
3: Okay.
0: Oh, well, let's just get right to it then.
2: Let's get to it.
0: A lot of people didn't even think you were real. How about that? That's wild, huh?
3: See, man, I beat myself and I hurt now.
0: Yeah.
1: Yeah.
0: I'm not quite sure what you said there, but I don't think it was bad. I don't. So, Fatboy, your question, lead with it. So it doesn't get at...
1: now look, this is...
0: said what it was.
1: Okay, you know, I'll start with that one. Do I have permission from you, Joe, to, you know, do the impression? It could use some work, but I think my Spanish impression is not bad. It's just fun to do. I don't want to be offensive. So I want to ask you if I can use it.
3: I don't care. I'm not Spanish.
0: Okay.
1: See, here's the thing. I feel like you kind of are a little bit. Like, you're right there beside each other.
0: You can't tell him what nationality. It's like Paige off there. It's like, could you imagine going up to a Japanese person and saying, are you Chinese? How offensive is
1: that? I mean,
0: well, how else are you going to know unless you ask?
1: If you walk a mile to the right, you're in Spain.
0: I mean,
2: how
0: would you like know, like, hey, are you from North or South Korea? Well, I'm here now. What do you think?
2: Okay, so I'm Polish, and I was talking to people from Russia. And
3: are you Canadian?
1: Oh, well, that's a good point, too.
0: What?
1: He asked if I was Canadian.
0: Oh, no. No, John Candy was. Okay, so the other question, other than that, so we're okay to do the impression, man.
1: Do you have a big wife?
0: What?
1: I was just curious.
3: Who?
1: Is that the question?
3: What?
1: A big wife. I thought, you know, if you had a big wife, like, you know, big, like, you know, fat. Is that the question you wanted me to ask? I ran by you a couple.
3: That is an insult, man. My wife know that. She'll be drag you to the street in downtown Greenville. No, she's not.
1: Don't answer that one. You know, it's just those stereotype I'm trying to squash. Is all it is.
2: Why are you doing this, fat boy?
0: Why in the world? Okay, here's the real question. What is the biggest... Because certainly some things...
1: Don't answer.
0: No. What is the...
1: I love you, Joe.
0: because

0: you know, like,
1: I love you too.
0: My mindset is I do want like everybody to like to get along with. But what is something that is bad that maybe Americans do that maybe we don't realize that we're doing, that maybe we shouldn't do, that would, you know, not even offend you, but just kind of agitate you a little bit?
1: I think one of the things that it happens in Portugal, a lot of Americans are now going to Portugal because it's cheap living and a lot of coast, a lot of beach. It is that Americans think that money buys everything. I mean, everything. That's one of the pet peeves. Even over here, I see that, you know.
0: Yeah.
1: It's like, I'll buy that. It's not for sale. No, how much you want? Everything is a price. Give me the price. No, it's not for sale. Which party didn't got it of is not for sale?
2: Well, I never thought of that before.
3: Yeah.
2: That's a good answer.
3: Some things are priceless.
0: Yeah.
1: Yes. Yes.

0: Wow. Okay.
1: Yeah,
0: you must like dress well or whatever. Like people are like trying to like buy your clothes and your watch and maybe your car or whatever. That's interesting to me.
2: Joe has style.
0: Yeah.
1: Yeah, I burned through my two questions, Joe. I'm good. Big women and impersonations. Right.
0: Let me ask you this, and certainly this is not to be insulting at all, but like, before you met your wife who lived here, did you ever have any kind of want or desire to come here to the U.S.?
3: No.
0: No? Okay.
1: Really?
0: Okay. That's so you know what, boy, that I tell you what, I'd have to meet the woman of my dreams. I'm not even kissing your ass right now, Joseph. If I met a woman, let's say from any other country, and she's like, I want you to come live with me. I'd be like, that's a sign right there.
1: Like a big Austrian bitch. Like, yeah, well, I want you to come over here and live with me, Matman.
0: Yeah, I couldn't. So, Joe, you love this woman, do you not?
2: That's so sweet.
3: Yes, I do. See, one of the things that you guys don't understand is because you guys born over here, live over here, and some of you never get up from downtown Greenville, you know. So, is that... over his opportunity. So yeah, we decided, okay, if you go to Portugal, we have a better life, relax, you know, have a cup of coffee in the afternoon, have that appetizer in the evening before go for dinner at home and all that stuff, go to the beach, you know.
0: Mm-hmm.
3: But beach. For your kids, you know, they have opportunities. So my kids both went to college, everything paid for because they are straight A students, you know. So love things it. That other countries don't have that.
0: Ah.
1: How old are you, Joe?
3: That's too personal.
0: Okay.
1: Very good. You might have been here longer than I've been alive, you know. I don't know.
0: Who knows? He doesn't care about your personal stuff. He doesn't care how old you are.
1: You know, Joe, it's not about who's real to your face. It's who stays loyal behind your back.
2: It is.
0: God.
3: That's okay.
0: That's a good... Write that down.
1: Yeah.
0: That was very good.
1: Maybe I'll Instagram it.
2: All right. Maybe you will.
0: All right, Joe. Thank you. Hey, Joe, you call more, okay?
3: I listen to you guys. Don't get too bored, man. I listen to you guys.
1: Hey, Mano!
2: Thank you, Joe.
0: Thanks, Joe.
3: You take care. You guys take care. I have to go.
0: All right, adios.
3: Calling.
0: Bye.
2: Bye-bye. Au revoir.
0: People still don't think he's real.
1: How would you not?
0: I don't know. Like, I don't know. I was kind of, you know, kind of leery at first because you don't want to have somebody come on to perpetuate something and then it turns out like, oh, it's a roast beef between your legs. You don't want that kind of situation.
1: I said, I'm going to ask this question. And you were like, yeah, that's a good one. Do that one.
0: I really thought you were joking.
2: I think he's honorable to love somebody and make a life.
0: I wasn't even kidding about that. Like, you imagine you're
2: a real
0: on
2: man.
0: You're on a cruise. First of all, the way he describes Portugal, I want to go. It's just like they don't work or anything.
2: Oh, it's beautiful.
0: Like
2: there.
0: They just, yeah, but
1: yeah,
0: like,
1: yeah, I guess not.
0: God, yeah, but like somebody's got to work and do something. I mean, like,
1: but it's real pretentious if you always go to Europe. Like, okay, we get it, you flex. It's, you know, it's real bougie.
0: But whatever. Even saying Europe, like that's they even saying I'm going to Europe. This, yeah,
1: I'm going to Europe.
0: You're going to Europe. Let's narrow it down a little bit. Where are you going? What part of Europe?
1: Like, you know, are you going to go run with the bulls? What are you going to do? You going to chase the wagon and cheese wheel down the hill?
2: Go to Italy and Portugal.
1: Because Rob's done all that stuff. Call Rob.com.
0: Oh, yeah. He didn't do the big bloodletting thing, though, which was crazy. Do you see that? One. That was scary, boy.
2: What now?
0: That's over in, Paige, Google search and correct me on this. I think it was Spain. They did some kind of religious, I don't want to call it ritual, but some kind of tradition, let's say, where they slaughtered a bunch of bulls.
2: Oh, I can't.
1: Oh, really?
0: And then it started raining real hard afterwards.
2: Oh, God.
0: And it like flooded the streets.
1: I think you're getting that confused with the latest episode of Dutton Ranch.
0: No.
1: Where they killed all the bulls.
0: That's real. And it started raining so hard, and like the streets were like covered in like, I mean, it looked like
2: that's
0: something
2: terrible.
0: From Left Behind.
1: Streets of blood.
0: It was weird, man. But it was.
2: I can't Google that. That'd make
0: wow,
2: sense.
0: You're a puss.
2: Yes, I am. It's abused animal.
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Here's the Carolinas' most trusted forecast on 93.3 The Planet. We'll see sunny skies today, high around 83. Tonight, mostly clear, low near 59. Friday, sunshine, high of 84 degrees. Saturday, sunny, 85. And Sunday, sunny, 88. I'm meteorologist Jennifer Wojcicki on 93.3 The Planet. Currently, it's 59.

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1: Slower speeds developed early this morning, so if you're striking out on your commute right now, you'll want to give yourself some extra time. Northbound I-85 has a 2-mile stretch that's crawling along at 20 miles an hour from I-385 to Pelham Road. Speeds are dropping southbound 85 from Highway 29 to Pelham, and Spartanburg Highway 29 at I-85 is also highly congested. From the News Talk 98.9 WORD Traffic Center, I'm Bill Brooks on 93.3 The Planet.
2: What are you looking for? 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Then check out Po Mill Music right here in Greenville, right there on Pinckney Street. Look, this week, catch Hello My Dear. That is going down. Oh my God, that was last night. 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

0: Yeah. Overmodulate, fat ass.
1: Yeah, get up on this. Yeah, what was she pointing at?
0: Get up on this. One, you're like, okay, I'll consider it. The other one, you wouldn't consider it. And I get them mixed up. Would you rather do salt or pepper?
1: Like, I don't remember which was which.
0: Don't either.
2: You wait for the chorus.
1: You can go with salt and pepper.
0: He's talking about the, he's talking about the movie, Pecker. Edward Furlong.
2: This is so good. And he keeps...
1: Let's see, the tennis player.
0: Boris? Well, I thought she was cousin.
1: I didn't realize it had such a long intro on it.
0: This is the radio cut, too. This is the shorter one.
1: Spinderella's back there just mixing all this up.
2: Sorry.
1: Only the sexy people.
0: Hey, push the goo.
1: Oh, we should... We could have kept Joe on to sing with us.
2: I know.
0: Push it real good, mama. He said I can do it.
1: In effect, want you to push it good. He used to roller skate to this, man.
2: I know.
0: I saw a buddy of mine roller skating after all these years. I'm like, I don't know if I'd be doing that. Robbie. Good thing you didn't fall. Might have busted a hip.
1: Did Push Up Ice Cream ever license this?
0: No. See, nobody thinks about the marketing of it, even now.
2: Push up. I remember that.
1: Oh, when does the aggressive line come? Probably from Peppa.
0: I'm going to have to look it up because I never liked this song.
1: Oh, really?
0: I never liked Salt and Pepper.
1: I saw them perform.
2: You did?
1: I did. In Simpsonville, Heritage Park.
2: Awesome. Baby.
1: Baby.
0: You know, push it, get up on this. Push it, get up on this.
1: Come here, give me a kiss. Better hurry up, or else I'm gonna get pissed. Can't you see the music pumping hard like I wish you would? Now push it.
0: God, that's exactly the words. Dude, this is a long song. That don't come up till later. Yo, yo, yo, yo, baby pop. Yeah, you come here. Give me a kiss.
1: I'll get Mark Hendricks to re-record this. Listen.
3: Give me a kiss. Better make it fast or else I'm gonna get pissed. Can't you hear the music pumping?
1: Matthew!
3: Like I wish you would.
1: Now push it. Did she say BS?
0: I heard it.
1: Push it, mama.
0: Salt, pepper.
1: I heard BS real good, Matthew. Phil, get it. Get that tape.
4: Hey, baby.
1: Hey, mom.
0: What if she knew every word? This is one of her jams.
1: She's in there mouthing it while playing in my room.
0: Get up on this.
2: She's wiping down.
1: My daddy leans over and kisses her right on that one line.
0: Oh, she's dancing in front of him singing, you really got me go.
1: She wouldn't say the P word, though. She'd say tick. Better hurry up or else I'm going to get ticked.
2: She would not. Ticked off dude, today.
0: She wouldn't say it.
1: She hated the P word. Like, you know, she's the reason that we don't have Pissed Off Friday.
2: Oh.

0: Like, was she dropping, like, the C word for both?
1: You know, or? Joe, if you're still listening, now I feel like you did earlier when he asked.
2: Too many questions.
1: Who was the guy? Morton Downey. You're the Morton Downey of Iron Man? Today's show. No, that was Robert Downey.
0: If I worked for CBS, I'd have been fired by now.
1: Is there a Robert Downey the third? Google that as well.
0: I think that's what he called his bong.
2: That's the best.
0: God, that was perfectly timed.
1: But I'm not going to reveal that.
0: Ooh, you wouldn't even write it down for me? For your boy?
1: Well, I mean, would you say, like, did your mom or dad have...
0: My dad would... Whatever filthy term for either one was, he's definitely throwing it out there.
2: Did he ever use the C word around you?
0: Oh, yeah.
2: Oh, my gosh.
0: Yeah.
1: To my Christmas. He was Jewish.
0: He electricians in the 90s, all they did was work hard and take a lot of pills on the weekend.
1: And cuss a lot.
2: Oh my gosh.
0: And I could shout a few of them out, but I'm not going to.
1: I will give you hints.
0: What's up, Bill?
1: My mom and dad said the same word for the male anatomy. The same word. At least, like, you know, together, you know, like he might would say a more coarse word when it was just me and him in the truck or something. but when it came to the female equivalent, my mom, I can like feel her eyes coming out of the sky.
2: She's looking down.
0: I assume she said worm for one. Let's say she said worm.
2: She said wee wee.
1: She said it's another term of both my mom and another term for what you might call peanuts.
2: Boo-boos.
1: Goobers.
2: Oh.
1: And then
0: okay.
1: And then I won't say it. Yeah, I'll do the way she did. Like somebody would call and I'd say, tell them I'm not here. She made me go outside, so she wasn't technically lying. So I'm not telling you, but I will say that the female equivalent, God, now I'm wondering if Joe cares. I'm wondering if Joe cares.
0: Joe very much cares. Yeah, right. Hey, I want to hear it, man. Come on.
1: It's a female name that starts with L.
0: Oh, okay.
1: If you get it, say it.
2: Lulu.
1: Nope.
0: Female name starts with L.
1: Female name starts with L. Turn the text off.
0: Lizzie.
1: Nope. Ew, cool.
0: That sounds worse than
1: Don't let it break when we finish.
0: Look at Lizzie.
2: Loretta.
1: No, that's weird.
0: God, that's cool too. Loretta.
1: Nobody texts in Laura Lynn either. That's all. Come on.
0: Lindsay. Lori. She said Lulu. That's not it. Lizzie is not it, though. That sounds like a cool one.
2: Uh-huh.
0: I'm running out of L's.
1: Lady. 30 seconds. I'll start giving more clues.
0: Oh, Lainey? Look at my Lainey.
1: Ready? Here we go to break. In the Sky with Diamonds.
0: Oh, really?
1: Okay.
0: That's not bad. You could have said that.
1: Yeah, I didn't want to say it because then I'd be saying it. Now she knows you said it.
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1: 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We'll see sunny skies today, high around 83. Tonight, mostly clear, low near 59. Friday, sunshine, high of 84 degrees. Saturday, sunny 85, and Sunday, sunny 88. I'm meteorologist Jennifer Wojcicki on 93.3 The Planet. Currently, it's 61.
2: And now, Planet Road Rage Traffic.
3: The rush started early today, but it has settled into what is a typical morning for upstate traffic. I-85 is an extra 10 to 15 minutes between Greenville and Spartanburg, any which way you may be headed. Highway 14 is congested at Batesville Road. I-26 is good through Spartanburg, and all the freeway loops, 185, 385, and 585, are clear. From the News Talk 98.9 WORD Traffic Center, I'm Bill Brooks on 93.3 The Planet.

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0: And somehow Wisconsin didn't make the cut, unfortunately.
1: Yeah, I almost pulled a U.
2: I've got audio from
1: there. What about Green Bay?
0: Yeah.
2: I got audio from the study, actually, if you want to hear it.
3: I've dropped down on one knee, grab your hand, and give it a kiss from a frog.
1: Oh, gosh.
4: A frog. And I will lick your hand before I give it back to you.
1: That's his way of telling you he had genital warts.
2: That's what it was.
4: Now you got it.
1: How did we never think of that before?
4: It's my gift to you.
1: It's like if somebody said, hey, man, I got warts. What your first thought is genital, yeah. Right?
2: Uh-huh. Oh, yeah.
1: Yeah.
2: Nobody thinks about the other ones.
1: Yeah.
0: Yeah, that's kind of gross. I've seen, you know, had to look at pictures of that kind of stuff.
1: Well, you stay off my phone.
0: Gross. No. It's like you don't want to touch anybody that has anything photos. Like that.
1: No. Jeremy Clement sent me.
2: Jug.
1: He said, does this look right?
2: Guys, what's going on here?
0: What is America's favorite cheese? And according to this, it is.
1: Cheddar.
0: Exactly.
2: Yeah. Sharp.
0: 77%.
1: Because people think, oh, yeah,
0: Brie?
1: I forget the terminology. No, I like Brie. I like Nikki as far as Bella twins go, but Brie as far as cheese
0: Brie's
1: goes.
0: Good.
2: I'm Bella.
1: What is the one that it looks like feta and it has green things in it?
0: Like Greek cheese or
1: is it Greek? Is it just called Greek cheese? I don't know either.
0: Goat cheese?
1: I don't know. It's a style of cheese and it's like.
2: I don't want to look it up either.
1: I don't either. No. It has like pieces of green in it, like of some kind of green leaf.
0: Well, green mozzarella cheese. Is a second place. And then.
1: But I eat weed cheese, guys.
2: Weed cheese.
0: Probably.
2: Nice.
0: And then, of course, Parmesan, and then American cheese, and then we go down the list.
1: Parmesan.
2: That's exactly how I say it. Parmesan.
1: Yeah.
0: Monterey Jack. 53% of the people out there like that Monterey Jack cheese.
2: I don't like that one.
1: No, I don't.
0: Swiss
1: know.
0: On the lower end.
2: Is that what you're thinking of, Monterey Jack?
1: No.
2: Is that
1: the? No. This is.
2: All right, I'll look it up and not tell you, because I want to know now.
0: Cream cheese. I like cream cheese.
1: Green cheese. You know, I told you about that health study thing that I had done. I got this thing for Christmas that you send in. I thought it was you had to send in pubic hair, but it's just regular hair. It tells you what types of food you should avoid because they just don't go well with your body composition. And part of it was very vindicating because things that I despise, that I've always disposed.
0: That you thought was disgusting?
1: Yes. Turns out my body doesn't do well with it. But when it came to cheese, Havarti. And I love Havarti cheese.
2: Havarti.
0: What does it taste like?
1: It's kind of like a sharper Swiss. It's kind of like, I sound gay, by the way, I'm describing this, but it sounds, it feels very... sharp, but then dull.
0: Mm-hmm.
1: If that makes any sense.
0: See, I love brie.
2: Brie's nuts.
0: Some good, like a baguette or some kind of like.
1: Hey, watch your mouth, Paige.
2: You are the bag hag.
1: I like nacho cheese.
0: Nacho cheese.
2: You like cheese that is not yours.
1: That's nacho cheese.
0: Nacho cheese.
2: Yeah, I can't find the green cheese.
1: Yeah.
2: Now this pops
1: up.
2: It's
1: not green cheese. It's white cheese that has green. What am I doing?
2: Is it like marbly looking in the cheese?
1: No, it's not like a.
2: Or it's like chunks.
1: I don't know.
2: This says Sage Derby.
1: Maybe that's it.
2: I never heard of it, but it says certain.
1: It was a charcuterie thing.
2: Roquefort or Gorgonzola.
1: I think that's it.
2: That's a type of blue cheese.
1: Oh, that's not it.
2: It says features veins of blue-green mold running through a creamy white.
1: That's not my style there. Know.
2: Pesto Gouda?
1: Mm. You are.
0: Gouda cheese is really good.
2: Chèvre.
0: With the red. I like Gouda.
2: Gosh, too many cheeses. Fromunda? Was that what it was?
1: No. Please. I am.
0: Mozzarella's the best for pizza.

0: it's like I just lose my mind. I'm sitting here like
1: up in here.
0: I wrote in here white cheese with green leaves. What?
1: I'm gonna type that exactly how you
0: leaves.
1: Said it.
0: Leaves
2: like chives.
1: It says you were most likely thinking of Sage Derby.
0: That may be it.
1: The semi-hard English cheese infused.
0: Sagen. Boom! That's it. That's it. That is it.
1: Are you just saying that?
0: No, I Googled Sage. Yes, okay. That's it.
2: Sage Derby.
0: Yeah. Leave me what I just. You know me. I don't like any kind of unresolved thing.
1: Oh my God! Listen to this one. I can't pronounce it, but it's a firm white grilling cheese that is garnished with fresh green mint leaves. It's mint cheese.
2: That sounds good.
1: Halloumi. Halloumi. Halloumi.
0: Is it spelled like salami with an H?
1: No, it's H-A-L-L-O-U-M-I. Not capicola either, which would be gabagool.
0: Oh, yeah, gabagool.
2: That sounds heavenly.
0: Yeah. Sounds like a bad prison.
1: Yeah, I feel like I smell all these cheeses now.
2: Makes me hungry.
0: So put your shoes back on.
1: Feta cheese smells like.
2: I can't.
0: Oh, that's my favorite. Feta. Like if there was some kind of like new Trump mandate, it's like pick one cheese and stick with it.
1: One cheese.
2: You would have feta.
0: It would be feta for sure.
2: I don't like anything goat. Like we love milk.
1: We love the canned cheese. Canned cheese. Put it in your mouth. It's good. Very good. It's cheese in a can.
0: That text said, look at you. None of you said American. Because, I mean, Lord.
1: I mean, what is it? Like, what is an American
0: it's
1: cheese?
0: It's a cheese product. Yeah. It's not a cheese. Well, that's so weird.
2: That's what you feed your dogs. They like American cheese. Cheese slices.
0: You know what? Look.
2: They give them their pills.
0: We used to feed dogs horses.
2: What?
0: Yeah. That was the
2: horse
0: dog
2: horse meat
0: food.
2: And the dog food?
0: Yeah, man.
1: You'd bury them upside down.
0: And if it wasn't that, it was freaking glue. Like, so wild. What it makes you wonder what they could do with the human body. If they could turn your body into glue that

0: people would make crafts out of, would you donate your body to that?
1: Make a lot of crafts.
0: Donate my body to Michael's.
2: I already donated it to science. Why not crafts? God. I'm dead. It won't matter.
3: AC Moore, shout out.
0: I'm going to study your brain.
2: I'm paging those Your Eyes guys headlines.
1: He's wanting to hang his.
2: Oh, Lord.
1: Is that they still call that? Hanging brains?
0: I think it's called lynching brains.
1: when you fall out of the shorts.
0: I know what you meant. I was making a double entendre.
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4: Somebody got me on that one. I was not thinking that at all.
5: Yeah, late 90s. Huh? Huh? Well, I mean, it's early.

0: having computer issues.
1: I know. I don't. You're having issues in general. You're like a magazine. I get it. I tell you a million times. I think you think I'm just patronizing you or whatever. But like, you got a lot to deal with over there, but then you got other hands on it, and it's aggravating. And then I'm loyal to you, so I get mad at them for you.
0: Yeah, I mean, it's a lot to deal with every day. In the afternoons, too, but it's like you feel the forces working against you.
1: Well, I felt a curse on my life for quite some time.
0: But if I just, hands up and stop, that's when the questions come.
1: Yeah.
0: Come in here for a second. This turnip's about out of blood, buddy.
1: Well, imagine your iCloud, and I'm not even talking about, just thinking, everybody in your family is on the same iCloud.
0: Yep.
1: And they're like, Apple's like, hey, you need to add some more gigs, we're going to...
0: Which is exactly what I had to do.
1: And then your uncle who lives there with you, for some reason, I was trying to think. You're picking on... The uncle's got, 50 pictures of every shot, Let's take 5 more just to make sure. Never deletes any of them. And that's what you got there. A bunch of non-needed bourgeois.
0: That example was, exactly what I'm going through.
1: Wow.
0: I'm like, because our family account, nobody deletes pictures or videos. They got thousands on the cloud.
1: Y'all have, now...
0: I got about an extra storage.
1: That's interesting. See, that's one thing I
0: have 263 pictures and videos, and that's too much.
1: Yeah, but you... Did I tell you or did you tell me? It's probably you told me about the... if you see, you want to screenshot... let's say Paige puts a provocative photo on, and I want to... share it to you, but if I wanted to screenshot it, I don't have to screenshot it and save it to my phone. I can copy and delete.
2: Oh.
1: So I copy it onto my clipboard, then drop it into the text, and then it's never there. But I want to go back to this. So does everybody look at... You're not all looking at each other's pictures, are you?
0: No, I can't see them.
1: Oh.
0: So whatever they have, it's on their phone.
1: Let me ask you something. And if you went in to pay the bill, and let's pretend they're not going to hear this. Be the real Jeremy here. Let's say you went in there to do it, and it said, issue with your iCloud, and you go click on it, and suddenly you have everyone's folders. Are you going to look me, freaking me in the eyes, and tell me you're not going to flip through?
0: Well, it's on the computer anyway, so.
1: I wouldn't want to.
0: I can look on the computer if I wanted to.
1: Oh.
0: Yeah, so.
1: Have you?
0: I really don't. I don't care about Snoop, but a lot of this stuff is, stuff for... making a reel or whatever, family pictures, but still, it's over years and years of just not deleting. And I know I have, there are people out there that have thousands and thousands. I don't get it, but I don't know. I feel like 200 is too much. We need another computer in here too, by the way. So
1: another whole computer?
0: Yeah. If you want to get on that, Chris.
2: Right.
1: I was going to... How can I find the number? I was going to tell you. Because I pay a ridiculous amount of money for extra cloud.
0: I think I got the extra $5 one, the cheaper one.
1: But where can I find the... I sound so old right
0: now. So if you go to your picture in the settings...
1: Yeah.
0: And you mash on your face, it should say what you got under the... I got 400 gig of iCloud. And... that was the extra I had to get. Which isn't
1: I have
0: that much
1: 4
0: money.
1: TB.
0: God, I'm stuck. Wow.
1: 20,094 items. I guess that's photos.
0: Oh, that saved your cloud?
1: Yeah.
0: See, I have 21.
1: That's just me, too.
0: Well, I constantly have to delete our group text because it takes up so much space.
1: Yeah.
0: I've got 21 gig of text messages on the cloud, and I don't need that much text message.
1: That sounds like you're blackmailing people.
0: I don't...
2: What are you doing?
0: I don't know why it saves that much.
1: Well, but so the question is,
0: 4 terabytes. That is massive.
1: But this is all like work, life, business, everything.
0: Would you even know what to search if you wanted to go back and look
1: that,
0: for stuff?
1: That's the thing that's great. Like, I can... I mean, everybody has this. I mean, you know, like you go down, you open the collections, and there it says people. And it's like, oh, show me all pictures of Paige on my phone. Look, watch. Boom. There you are over the years.
2: Oh, wow.
1: There you are. Look at this. How cool.
0: What if you type in the T word? What comes up then?
1: Well, it depends on which T word you're thinking about. Well, it's still pictures of Paige. Oddly enough. Yeah.
2: Sorry for that.
1: But so, like, and again... I got better about it, like printing out actual photos, but then putting them into a photo album. And then it's like, so there, when do you go through a photo album? When? When you're sad?
0: Yes.
1: I know.
2: I can't. Like the family stuff, it just breaks my heart.
1: It's like, I don't want...
0: trying to put something together for like a memorial or whatever.
1: Yeah.
2: Generally.
1: That kind of stuff. But then, you know... Now, you know, I've also deleted many things over the years too, which is it kind of breaks up the timeline on your, like when you look at your phone, it's like, especially when it breaks it up into years and months, like it'll do, it's like, good Lord, I didn't do anything for 6 months. And then I'm like,
2: there you go.
0: God, yeah, because it puts it in month and date, yeah, by year, right?
1: And it's like, if like, please find my phone. They're like, God, he didn't do anything for like patches at a time. And then they're like, oh, okay, now it makes sense. Look at his social media. You know,
0: I want to see how much.
1: I'm the kind of person that like will like, I mean, I'm not saying this with any harshness or whatever, but like I delete, you know, pictures of exes. I mean,
2: like, that makes sense.
1: I mean, not in any kind of like heinous way, but like, you know, but it does break up, especially like on, yeah, everybody knows. You see somebody who's on there, it's like, let's just pick a round number and say 40. Who 40?
2: Who 40?
1: It was you. You smelt it. Mm. Somebody's 40 and you see a bunch of recent photos and then no photos and then they're 25 again. It's like, uh-oh, they got divorced and they deleted all those pictures. That's wild, right? And I know the same thing.
0: I tried to look up how much total storage Apple has and like on the cloud for everybody.
1: Yeah.
0: And it doesn't really say, but it says people think it's 8 million terabytes.
1: So, okay. I don't know what that means. So, well, that just means...
0: And you got 4 just on yours.
1: Whoa.
0: So 8 million of those.
2: That's a lot.
0: But, for the whole world.
1: But what... Again, I'm ignorant to this. How does that size... what's the cut on that? The limit? Like, can they get bigger? Is this being held at, literally?
0: Is that where the data centers come into play?
1: No crap. Like, where is the cloud?
0: We're going to need them locally just for... Well, you look at...
1: they're offering it and put them on your houses now.
0: Look at Spectrum. Like,
1: no kidding. You have a mini data center on your house.
0: Well, that's what you're going
1: to
0: need.
1: Yeah, to offset the power.
2: Well, I mean, all the... photos from your security cameras.
1: Paige and her damn Instagram is part of the reason we're having to build so many data centers.
2: Really? Because of me?
1: Oh, yeah, yeah.
0: Some of those. So were you talking about cutting off somebody's nuts? I'm like, man.
2: I didn't talk about that. That was a sign that I saw on the side of the road and took a picture of it.
1: That was a sign. Let
0: me go back.
1: What, for vasectomies?
0: I want to get this right.
1: Sorry, I had a mouthful of drink.
2: No, I was
1: not
2: on
1: scissor, but just drink.
2: Leaving the grocery store and saw a sign, so I took a picture.
0: Okay, so it's a sign that says, okay. it says, it's a junk removal sign. And then she comments, I'll remove your junk for free. Scissors emoji.
1: Lord! Scissors emoji. Hell? That sounds like that's some kind of lesbian
2: kind of...
1: Well,
2: instead of $100, I'll do it for free.
1: Why can't I turn this pineapple upside down emoji apple?
0: Look, here, she's the horny vampire walking down the empty street.
1: There was one you posted twice. I'm sorry, I'm not near Mike. I had to get this crick out of my neck. It's Pebble Crick.
0: He's got any fish in it?
1: There was one. God, let me just fall into the trap here. Are you doing another movie where you're... Ah, Lord.
0: Are you going to play another whore?
1: I'm going into the freaking... Paige rabbit hole. You put out these like almost like you're

0: doing these cryptic teases. And it's like one of them said,
1: okay,
0: it shows. Now, here's the thing. I know because I know you and I've known you for 25 years. And mm-hmm. hear you talk about all this stuff. But for someone to see a picture or a video of you walking down wearing this, you're dressed as a witch and you got fangs or whatever, and it just says she's back. People are going to be like, what?
2: Like,
0: now,
2: something
0: I
2: missed.
0: Followed your movie career. But what?
1: Okay, the premise.
0: It's like a tease, okay, tease
1: it's,
0: trailer.
1: It's kind of like a joke because me and some other characters from He Drives at Night want to bring our characters back to life, and then I'm trying to write something, but it's okay. Not going to go.
0: Wait a minute.
1: It's not going to go that way because.
2: That's the key thing, back to life, because I was about to say, there ain't many people left in that movie.
0: So,
2: spoiler alert.
0: This would be a prequel because you were murdered.
1: I was.
0: So it would be a prequel, or would you get like struck by lightning like Jason did?
1: I don't know.
2: I'll do the prequel.
1: Working on it.
0: I just went full Southern on Jason.
1: But I have...
0: Jason Tatum.
1: I have a few characters from the movie that want to be in it, and they're bugging me, and it's
0: would
1: kind of a joke.
0: Would that be a spinoff? Like, are you doing this with the permission of the guy who drove at night?
1: Well, he said I can do it, but he's not going to invest any money into it, and I understand.
2: What?
1: It's just kind of fun.
2: It's his property.
1: It's kind of fun, huh?
2: It's his property at this point.
0: He's not licensing it to you?
1: No, I'm not going to use the whole thing from that movie. I'm going to create something.
2: I want to see how she became a hooker. Like, what age was she?
0: Yeah, like, was it like fancy?
2: She like 15?
1: Well, I think the premise of this and all the characters and the women that I'm talking to is, like, we're getting back all the people that tortured us before we were killed in our lives.
0: Now
2: it's gonna be good,
0: but your part of the movie was semi minor because you did play a prostitute that was murdered with laughter,
2: a daytime hooker too.
0: But so all the people that he murdered are gonna come back to life and then go.
1: Well,
0: kill him back. It's like
1: I don't
0: a gang
1: know,
0: kill.
1: I don't know if I'm gonna use that premise of that, but it's kind
0: well,
1: of
0: well good.
1: Like,
0: I have licensing on it.
1: Yeah. I don't know what I'm going to do. I'm just talking to people that were in the movie and seeing what... Because I did write a vampire movie before.
2: Oh, Lord.
0: What is it called?
1: Well, yeah, the premise of that movie was there were girls...
0: Glampire.
1: No, there were girls in a town that were picked on, and they were bullied in school. So their parents sent them to, like, fat camp. But in fact...
0: Wait a minute. I have IP on that as well.
1: Yeah. Well... They went to fat camp, but they came back vampires. And they killed all the people that were mean to them.
2: What the hell happened in fat camp? That's what we got to figure out.
0: They get bit by a bat?
1: Well, the characters that ran fat camp were really vampires. And they were preying on the city at night. But they were the most beautiful people there.
0: Why are they fat,
2: cool.
0: though?
1: Huh?
0: Because they have more blood. They want the fat kids because they have more blood.
2: They eat the diabetics.
1: They... It's just silly.
2: I like the concept of it, though.
0: Yeah.
2: Fat vampire camp.
0: That could be the name.
1: I don't know what I'm
0: going to
1: do. I don't know what I'm going to do. I'm just working on stuff and building characters and seeing where it's going to go from.
2: But if Paige writes it, they're probably gay because that's where she leans.
1: No, I have. Somebody sent me a picture.
0: I'm writing things and I'm building characters. You saw my grandson playing Minecraft.
1: I don't know what I'm going to do. It's just fun. I don't know. But I always wanted to do that fat camp thing because the script was really good.
0: You know, so the big run, though, is to be sympathetic for the villain. That's what all the movies do now. Like, you know, like in Superman, nobody likes Superman. They don't like Superman himself.
1: But I like the way Stephen King writes, where it's metaphor and simile, and you have a protagonist and antagonist. So there's a mission to go all the way through it.
0: I had an uncle-tagonist.

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1: When you finally find your thing, you want the whole world to know about that thing. So you use a thing called Canva to make it an even bigger and better thing. 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So people can see your thing, feel your thing, love your thing. The next thing you know, it's a thing. Canva, the thing that makes anything a thing.

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0: hell's wrong with this thing?
1: Brian Adams.
2: Yeah, you're
0: yeah, it
2: song.
0: Is, Brian. I was talking to Captain America here. Our boy.
2: Ladies and gentlemen, Chris Evans joining us in studio.
0: Yes.
2: The freaking man himself. Chris is a good dude. I sound like Trump when I say that.
3: It's good. We love him.
2: I sound like somebody, a politician who paid him for an endorsement.
3: We love the beard. We love how he goes around and fixes everything in the room.
2: Love you, Lindsay. Love you, Lindsay. Yes, Chris is in here. Not the Chris. Oh, well, you know what? In my world, you are the Chris Evans. I will say that.
0: The only one.
2: But not the Captain America Chris Evans. But Fat Boy was, you know, in here gropping about people saving too much stuff. And
0: mainly, look, Paige is part of the problem. She's got too much stuff. You hoarder. You freaking hoarder.
4: Well.
0: Go ahead and hoard away. Probably got scripts
2: she just
0: on there.
2: She just says, well.
0: You're not as much a hoarder as a stone man, but you, it's like a race between you two. I keep whatever I want.
4: Mean, I mean, people call in and record, you know, requests, etc.
0: It's just
4: interviews that I have in there.
0: We need a data center in here, Chris.
2: No! No!
0: Not controversial at all.
2: We're not going to take down Lowe's to put an Odyssey data center there.
5: You think it's hot in here now?
2: God dang, I know. Wouldn't be able to drink the water.
0: Oh, it is hot in that room back there. I'm saying if there was a room with, you know.
2: God, how hot does that room get back there with all the servers in there, Chris Evans? Roughly guessing.
5: Well, it actually doesn't get that hot because we have a dedicated air conditioner just for that room.
0: Oh, we need one of those, too.
5: It I want dumps a dedicated room. Cold air into that room 24/7.
2: Yeah, it has to, right?
5: Yeah.
4: Mm-hmm.
2: So we're part of the problem, too, then.
4: We are.
0: Does it make a lot of dirty water, though?
2: You ever mine for Bitcoin back there with those things?
0: Don't lie.
5: Negative.
2: Farcoin?
5: None of the cryptos.
0: Farcoin is...
5: None of the cryptos,
4: I
5: no.
4: I said Fartcoin.
0: It, he did. Fartcoin. Fartcoin was a very popular crypto.
2: I put 500 on Fartcoin and made like 70.
4: He definitely would.
0: That is crazy.
2: Yeah.
0: So I could just ask for a new computer, but I know it's not that easy to
5: so
0: get one.
5: So it's not, although I have to say that I'm pretty sure I was prepping one to move in here, and I just haven't done it yet. So... but now that there's something wrong with this one, you know, I got a reason. So
0: trying to
5: move it up to the top of the list.
0: Trying to get it for the boss intervenes like, hey, right. Yeah. Guys?
2: I just imagine Joe from Portugal is right now. Who cares
4: who
2: about
4: cares?
2: This stuff?
4: Oh,
0: he's
4: hating
0: this.
2: Why do you talk about your problems like
5: well,
2: this?
5: Well, I think there may be an easier solution here, but because this, you're right. Paige does take up a lot of room, but it's only about half this drive, so.
2: Good Lord.
4: Me?
0: Joe.
4: I'm the worst offender.
5: You're not the worst. He mentioned Stoneman's worse, but my point is
2: he hadn't even
5: that,
2: been here but 6 months.
5: I know. We had to move everything from Classic Rock.
2: Ah!
0: Look at that.
5: I don't know why he's going to use it. It's the wrong. It's the wrong station.
0: We moved Stoneman in.
2: It's part of their resume.
5: That's right.
0: Not only did he bring all his records, he brought all his files too.
5: Yeah.
0: Dang it, Stoney. Oh, well, I'm
5: we'll
0: glad
5: get it cleaned up.
0: That,
5: but my point is that this is only taking up about half the drive. So the other half that's taken up is something else. And I got to find that. And my guess is that it's like...
2: It's a virus.
5: It's probably temporary files from Audition.
0: I hope it's not.
5: I can find them and delete them. That's fine.
2: Oh, okay.
5: I can do that.
0: I hope it's not. Look at that, man.
2: Let me ask you this. Do you hate us?
5: No! I like everybody. I don't hate anybody.
2: Who do you like the least in the building?
0: You can just point if you want to.
2: Point in the direction. We won't reveal.
4: If it's me, I understand. I bug him the most.
5: I gotta think about it. I make a point not to hate anybody.
2: Well, you're being.

0: diplomatic.
1: It just no. It it wears on you. You hate people.
0: Look at my hand.
1: That's all you think about.
0: No. I know. I knew it.
1: There are people who cause my problems. I will say, actually, one of the people that I dislike the least doesn't work here anymore.
0: Wow, Jesus Christ.
2: We could probably nail it in three guesses too.
3: Wow.
0: You know, that's one of the reasons I like you so much. We agree on that. But nevertheless, let's leave it at that.
1: Yeah.
0: Let's leave it there.
1: I think that's diplomatic, as you put it.
0: Very diplomatic.
3: You know.
2: How about that, Joe?
1: Joe's good. One of the biggest frustrations I will say is that whenever something happens, and I understand, I got to go all around the building and fix stuff. Whenever something happens, it's an emergency for whoever it's happening to, but it's my job to fix it, and it's the only thing.

0: room they built.
1: The new TV. Oh, that. The video studio.
0: I'm not.
1: Because the powers that be are very protective of it.
2: They my God.
1: I know. I think overly so. I would like to, you know.
3: You know, what do you want to do in there? I'm the only picture on the building that has a light on it now.
4: Yeah. You haven't even seen it?
2: Do you think after the primary, I promise I won't move a chair. I'll just go in there and look. Maybe they'll let us in.
1: I'll give you a tour. I'll take you in there.
2: I would like to see
3: it. What are we, in summer school?
1: Yes.
2: It's locked, man. That sucker's like Fort Knox. You cannot get in. You got retinal scans. No,
1: they're very, yes, they're very, very protective of it.
3: Yeah.
2: God forbid you move Ron Reddy's chair.
1: After a year, it'll be, you know, the shine will wear off of it, and they'll be like, yeah, just leave the door open.
3: Is it true they had to put a high chair in there for Ron Reddy? don't answer that.
1: No, right. I didn't hear that. No,
3: well, I'll talk to Ray Hammer.
1: I'm not sure about the furniture.
3: All right.
4: Oh my goodness.
3: That was you know, entertaining to me at least. I thought
2: Joe,
3: was,
2: I think you'd like it too.
3: Joe, I think would like it.
4: Joe,
3: did you hear that earlier, Chris? We had a
2: Mexican from Portugal named Joe.
3: No. He's a Portuguese.
4: So bad.
1: He's Portuguese from Mexico.
3: Nope.
2: That's what it was. Okay. He was on a cruise ship and he stayed here. That's what it was.
3: Fell in love with a woman from Florida.
2: Who's not big.
3: And then,
1: on a that happens on cruise ships.
4: Yeah.
3: It does. Yeah.
2: She's regular size.
3: Yeah. And he fell in love with her and he stayed here. And
4: I think that's so romantic.
3: We were trying to figure out, like, what do people from other countries not like about us, whatever. And he said that Americans think everything has a price on it. Like, we should be able to buy anything we want to buy.
1: Well, there's a mentality, you know, everybody's got a price. Everything's got a price. You know, they say,
3: money,
1: right.
3: Money,
1: they say, money, it's not for sale. But I mean, if you came up with a number, you probably find out it is for sale.
2: Everybody's got a price.
4: Yep. Just about anything.
1: But we can only do
3: on
1: that.
3: The phone. They want to speak. With
1: okay.
3: You.
1: Yeah. That's okay.
2: Some cost
1: called
2: a little.
1: Me before.
2: Some cost a lot.
4: Wow.
3: Son of a bitch.
2: Just shoot him.
1: We're going out on that one.
5: You can't hide. P1 Pride.
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3: You ever notice that every animal owner says the same thing after you get bit? Oh, he's never done anything like that before. 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And you're thinking, oh, bit by an animal, what, a dog? You ever get bit by a donkey? 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

0: his 05 child molestation case. It includes an interview with a guy named Vincent Amon, who worked for Michael in
1: used to watch that show.
0: 02 and 03. And he claims he disposed of child porn materials for the singer.
1: Odd that this comes out right when this Netflix documentary is coming out. You ever sometimes think Netflix is like, there's some dark, evil side to it? Because, like, think about it. They were obviously in on the fact that TKO was getting ready to take over WWE. It's very, very obvious, whether it's insider trading or whatever. They're filming a day-to-day interview with Vince McMahon right when the it comes down. Come on, man.
2: All the stuff they had in the works.
1: Come on. So and they just happened to get the TV deal. Yeah, come on.
0: So this guy, Vincent Amon, says Michael's assistant, Frank Tyson, once handed him a Nike bag and asked him to get rid of it. But Amon thought it seemed suspicious. So he looked inside the bag and found a nudist magazine called Naturally. Flipping through it, he came upon a video ordering section.
1: Before you ask, Fat Boy, I never sold that one. It's not one that I carry.
2: Where you didn't carry that one.
0: Several titles were circled with a Sharpie, and the videos were of naked children.
2: Now, this is a lot like, well, not content-wise, but mystery-wise, the bag OJ gave to Robert Kardashian. That evidently he didn't look in and didn't know what was in the bag.
1: What's in the bag?
2: That I think Kim said that she had found the bag and didn't look in it either, if I remember right.
1: Bull crap.
2: How would you not?
1: Bull crap. Well, I thought that was his...
2: Now, the clothes obviously were probably thrown in the bag that they found in the...
1: But then remember what OJ... Oh, no, wait a minute. Yeah, didn't Robert Kardashian give his Bible to OJ? And then they auctioned it off, and then Kim Kardashian went and bought it back because she wanted her dad's Bible. Was that
2: did
1: what
2: she
1: the,
2: get it? I forget how it got up for auction, but she tried to get it, and I think somebody else bought it.
1: Oh, for real?
2: Or they didn't sell it. They wanted to, like, rake her over the
1: Kanye
2: coals.
1: What if Kanye bought it? He's like, huh?
2: Dude, I want to know what happened to that, because that was a huge story.
1: That was a big, big story, and then it almost like, you know.
0: Well,
1: I'm already forgetting her name. The news girl with her mom. Gosh, how crazy is this?
2: Savannah Guthrie.
1: There you go.
2: Nancy Guthrie.
1: I'm going to find out if there is an update.
0: Since February.
1: It's an incredible band, how it just comes and goes so fast.
2: It said Kim did buy it at auction for $80,000.
1: Yeah, I thought so.
2: It was has Robert's name etched in gold and a handwritten note to OJ in an inscription. It was an original gift in 1994, it said.
1: Hey, today Fox News said the FBI's next move in the Nancy Guthrie case could finally expose the suspect.
0: Finally.
2: Really?
1: Wow.
0: They just need to find her. I mean, you know what I'm saying? Is she alive or what? Is she suffering? That's what bothers me the most, is the fact that this woman has been gone since like February 1st and... I can only imagine what the family's going through.
1: I hate that song. Yeah, I'll tell you this, though. This is interesting to look at. Was it, and I don't mean this in any disrespectful way to the Guthrie family, but was it just a slow couple news weeks that became the story? Because as soon as a conflict happens and suddenly UFO releases.
2: It was obviously a big deal because of Savannah Guthrie. And then, you know, which... Hearing her talk about makes you feel awful.
0: In the beginning, it was hot news, but now that they don't have any real updates other than finding a 1,000-year-old skeleton by where she lived is the latest that I heard.
1: Good God.
0: That, you know, I don't know.
2: But they keep showing the clip of Savannah saying, do you think she was kidnapped because of me? And it's like, you can't watch that, man. It's too hard to see.
1: Yeah.
2: This says Kim offered $15,000 for the Bible. But the executor of the estate said they had to auction it off legally. So that's why they rejected. And the people were just bidding her up to $80,000 after that.
1: Her mama going to get a hold of it and put an eye nude in it and put it in her cauldron. She's a witch, I'm telling you.
0: So back to the
1: story.
0: You
1: mark my word. That's what the disclosure day is going to be about. Kris Jenner's a witch.
2: She's not a Christian!
1: Madonna's a witch. Lady Gaga a witch.
0: Madonna's Asian. Assistant Frank Tyson. Tyson was just a child when he met Michael, and as he grew up, he advanced in the ranks, eventually becoming Michael's assistant.

0: assistant. He has four siblings who filed a lawsuit this past April accusing Michael of abusing him.
1: This past April, meaning 2 months ago?
0: Yeah, this past
1: April. Wow. So,
0: Frank declined to join the lawsuit. He also didn't participate in the documentary. I wanted to add that in before.
1: Yeah.
2: I'm just like, wow. When you see a Michael Jackson documentary, that's all really it's going to be about now. Like, you've seen him.
1: Except the movie, right?
2: Yeah, the movie's different.
1: The movie doesn't touch on that at all.
2: And it doesn't go into the 90s at all, I heard.
1: Like, what is your... Like, my heart tells... And I have no, obviously... My heart tells me that he was just a big kid at heart. I don't think he really ever did stuff. Like, I don't know what I'm basing anything on. Yeah. Now, people say, why'd he pay him off? Because sometimes, I guess, people just want to move on, hopefully. Now, it's always odd to me that people will accept money in lieu of this person going to jail. Like, to me, that's like, okay. But...
2: I could see it both ways, to be honest with you.
1: Well,
2: I could see
1: nothing about your sexuality. We're talking about Michael.
2: I'm not... Parents are looking
0: I'm
2: the other
0: just going to say something, and this is weird, but I...
2: I'm straight as hell.
0: As a parent,
1: like an arrow.
0: I would not give my kid up to anyone and let him spend the night with some grown man unless I was there.
1: Right.
0: I don't care who you are.
1: Yeah.
0: So... That's all I'm saying.
2: But look what we know now about people selling their kids. Epstein, that whole... Oh, my God.
1: And did you see the latest thing on him? It's like he had sperm housed in all kind of sperm banks around the world.
2: God.
1: Like, he was trying to, like, make sure that his DNA kept going like some kind of demon seed.
2: The fact that not only could they find one girl that they quote-unquote bought, but three underage French girls for the one guy's birthday? My God. Sick, man.
0: Yeah.
2: The world is sick.
1: And you know, it's like the stuff you heard, you know, just whispers of it, or when people would say, like, hey, man, these people are really, like, buying children and trafficking them out. And then when they're done with them, they're actually, like, they're harvesting them, like, for body parts.
2: God,
1: I don't know why I said it with that cadence.
0: If you
1: sound like Becky Lynch, but nevertheless, it sounds so far-fetched that when you see little morsels of examples of, yeah, that's happened, it's like...
0: And Ghislaine recruited these people to go there and work. They never in their wild imagination thought that they would be abused and raped.
2: The Michael Jackson documentary that Wade Robson was a part of, we had all these accusations. Yeah. They were graphic. And I don't know if there was a lawsuit over that or not.
1: Is that the dancer?
2: Yeah, the choreographer. Yeah. That's the one where you kind of look like, okay, maybe. Like, I wouldn't want to tell him to his face this did or did not happen to you, because I don't know.
1: Right.
2: But some stuff was real specific, but really graphic too. So if he's putting his truth out there, quote unquote, and telling his story.
1: And also the way they filmed those, you know, like, it's a... maybe it's 4 hours, 5 hours total, but they film like 90 to 100 hours, and they're splicing the media stuff in there. You know, it can all be taken. But
2: when networks put that stuff out, if they, like, you got to think somebody tried to verify something, right? Or felt like it was enough to run with where it wasn't slander.
1: News gets a special... They get to do stuff that other networks don't get to do, is because they frame it up with news. You remember, like, they'd have magicians come on and give secrets out. They'd have wrestlers come on.
2: The masked wrestler.
1: The masked wrestler. They'd give out these secrets. And
2: I hated that guy.
1: And all this stuff. And they frame... And even, like, I was reading a thing the other day. Now on TikTok, when you talk about any kind of conspiracy, you have to say this is for entertainment not educational purposes, or something like that. Like, they put it on there now. Like, you have to say that because people might regard what you're putting out as real. It's like, you know, buying cigarettes. They got to put the word cancer so big on there that we tried to tell them.
0: You don't need to go to a doctor. You do this with, cucumbers or whatever. Yeah. Cucumbers and watermelon seems to be everywhere.
2: If you can take a watermelon.
0: I didn't mean it that way, fat boy.
1: Good Lord.
0: I meant curing, like...
1: You'd have to be in a bathtub to do a pregnancy like that.
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5: How much time do we have here? How much time do we have here?
3: We got a good 7 minutes.
5: If we...
3: You think, okay, so is that not enough time to...
5: No. It's just a funny little off-the-cuff bit idea that I had to do, that I had an idea to do. Okay, we can do it, but I need you to help me out with one piece of element.
3: Okay. Do I need a Smokey and the Bandit? Or?
5: No, I'll just tell you.
3: Okay.
5: Would you please give me the theme song for Spellenberg?
3: Oh, God. Hang on a second.
5: Oh, the eye roll. This hussy beside me. Oh, Lord. She just gave me like the, oh, I done found a lipstick on your collar, boy.
3: Yeah.
6: Mm-bop. Spellenberg. Mm-bop.
3: My ball.
6: Spellenberg. Mm-bop. Spellenberg. Mm-bop.
3: My ball.
5: My reason
6: time
5: I'm doing
6: call
5: that.
6: And oh, sorry. Your town. To Greenville.
3: That's a long
6: spelling champ, whether from
5: we'll
6: or
5: cut it short after the first little
6: can you beat the caller?
5: Part.
6: That phone from Hendersonville. Tell me who in the world will
3: win Spellenberg.
5: Okay, that's good. Okay, so they just, Scripps just had the National Spelling Bee, which, you know, is a big deal. Which I'm surprised people still win it, because we talked about earlier, kids are stupid now.
3: You sure it's not the Crips National Spelling Bee and you said it wrong?
5: Yeah.
3: Yeah, you said it.
5: There's an S at the beginning and the end, but no T, oddly enough. It sounds like Scripps.
3: What's the origin of that
5: like,
3: word,
5: I gotta go to CVS get my scriptions.
3: My scripts.
5: Scripps. So they did this thing where each, they went through and found out which word each state has the hardest time spelling. And I thought it would be fun if we did like a little funny head-to-head here.
3: So
5: and
3: I
5: also,
3: assume.
5: As a former spelling bee champion, I feel as though I shouldn't participate.
3: You should.

0: you already know.
1: Now
0: the
1: you
0: words.
1: Do use that's, that.
2: And I have.
0: That's kind of stupid.
2: Yes.
1: You use that title for evil.
2: It would be dumb for me to participate if I've already seen all the words.
0: Yeah.
1: Use that title for evil, by the way, but you know.
2: What, Spellenberg?
1: Yeah.
2: Or Spelling Bee.
1: You do like to point out when people misspell.
2: Well, I mean.
1: Constantly.
2: Maybe I was called to be a teacher in another life. Who knows? All right, so what I think.
1: Not a sex ed teacher.
2: The thing would be best. I was never taught.
1: You weren't allowed to take it?
0: That's crazy.
2: You can pick a state off the board. That's what we'll do. So you pick the state, I'll say the word, and then you have to spell it.
1: All right, she can pick first.
2: All right, and then if she doesn't get it right, you can steal for bonus points. All right, Paige, pick your state.
0: South Carolina.
2: South Carolina. Paige, the word is quiet, like, the word is quiet, like, it is quite cold in here.
0: Oh, quite.
2: Quite. That's why I said it, but no, listen, bitch, that's why I said it right. Paige, she held it up for me, but remember, we are a radio show, so read out what you wrote.
1: That's going to be hilarious.
0: Quiet, Q-U-I-E-T, or quiet, Q-U-I-T-E.
2: Well, you spelled it the same way both ways.
0: No.
2: Okay, so I did say quiet at the first,
0: you
2: but if I
0: listening.
2: Said... if I said, it's quite cold. One answer.
0: Q-U-I-T-E.
2: Correct.
1: Hey, you got that one.
2: Okay, Paige is on the board with one.
1: Ding,
2: all
1: ding.
2: Right, Paige, you remain in control of the board. Pick another state.
0: You want to see my prissy?
2: No, I need a state name, please.
0: California.
1: I knew she'd pick that one.
2: The word is different, like different strokes for different folks.
1: The world just don't move to the beat of this one.
2: Mr. Drummond, what you talking about, Willis? Different.
0: D-I-F-F. E-R-E-N-T.
2: That is correct, Paige.
1: Dang.
2: My God, she might just run the board.
1: She's nailing them, so other people can't spell these words? Tales wrong with people.
2: Well, in these states, sure. Paige, another state.
0: North Carolina.
2: North Carolina.
1: Take your shirt off, swish it around your head.
2: This is so wild. Like a helicopter.
1: Yep.
2: The word is spaghetti.
0: I might get this wrong.
2: Spaghetti. I guess not a lot of Italians live there. I don't know. I've never looked at their...
0: S-P-A-G-H-T-T-I.
2: It's incorrect.
1: Oh.
2: Fat boy for the steal. And if you don't get this one right, I don't believe you. Spaghetti.
1: S-P-A-G-H-E. That's where I lose it. T-I. One T.
2: Incorrect as well.
1: God dang, I knew that would be the one.
2: S-P-A-G-H-E-T-T-I.
0: That's what I said.
2: No, you didn't have an E in there.
1: Like the pitcher Dave Spaghetti.
2: That was Rigetti.
1: That's what it was.
2: All right.
1: I thought it was Rigatoni.
2: So, Fatboy, you remain, Paige, you're in control of the board because you both got it wrong.
1: God,
0: I wrote it down right.
2: That don't count.
1: I mean, did she? Yeah, but you did. You wrote it down right, but you missed the E when you said it. This is great.
2: Well, she did write it down right. She just didn't say it right. And I think
0: I'm
2: on Jeopardy.
0: A very visual person. When it comes to spelling.
2: I believe that. Like, I think you see, like, little trolls standing around right now.
0: I do.
2: All right, pick another state. Let's blow this break.
0: Boston. You said state, right?
1: Yeah, I said state.
0: I'm sorry. Massachusetts.
1: You can't make this spin
2: up.
1: Tomorrow
2: we're going to do a geography quiz. All right, Massachusetts, you said.
0: Yeah.
2: First of all, the fact they can spell their state name, that's when
1: I can't.
2: The page, the word that Massachusettsans have a tough time with spelling is schedule.
0: Oh.
2: And that's a word I know you probably...
1: Massachusetts.
2: Massachusetts.
1: Charlatans from Charlotte.
2: And just say it for me. Just
0: S-C-H-E-D-U-L-E.
2: That is correct. Paige is schooling you, man.
1: I was thinking she was spelling cheddar for some reason.
2: I tell you what, God bless. The Boston thing was gold.
1: All right, maybe I get to pick one to mix it up here.
2: I think so, too.
1: All right, let's go Texas. You all want to be your own country anyway, so.
2: This one's easy.
1: See what you can't spell.
2: Recycle.
1: Oh, yeah, I can do that one.
2: Yeah, of course.
1: R-E-S-I-C-L-E. Give me one that's... give me a hard one.
2: Okay, I'll...
1: You pick.
2: You know, Virginia also had spaghetti, which was kind of strange.
1: Recycle.
2: Okay, I think this, I mean, this was one that I would have to also write down and maybe sound a. Minnesota has a tough time. Just scream your name if you want to go at it and go first. Minnesota can't spell the word ukulele.
1: Oh, I'll try that one.
2: All right, go ahead.
1: U K E L.
2: You're already wrong. You're already wrong.
1: Already?
2: Yeah. It's okay. Paige?
0: I don't know. It's a...
1: Oh, U-K-A-L-A-Y.
2: Paige says St. Paul is her answer. Minnesota can't spell ukulele.
0: I can't either. I don't know if it's...
2: Try it.
1: U-K-U-H.
2: Remember, folks, she's a very visual person.
1: She is. L-A-Y.
2: Spell visual, fat boys.
0: I don't know.
1: V-I-Z-U-A-L.
2: All right, Paige, how do you spell ukulele?
0: U-K-A-L-A-Y-L-E-Y.
2: Well, you can't spell it either.
0: Ukulele.
2: Just for...
1: What the hell even is it?
2: Just for doo-doos and laughs.
1: He can tell you what it looks like.
2: Ukulele. It's that little tiny guitar that Hawaiians play.
1: Okay.
2: Pan Americans? I don't know what you call it.
1: U-K-K-E. L.
2: Oh, good Lord. You're doing it on purpose now.
1: Well, who the hell can spell ukulele?
0: I don't know.
1: Who the hell can even show you what it is?
2: Can they
1: spell fraud?
2: U-K-U-L-E-L-E.
0: Oh, yeah.
2: All right, I'm going to do one more as we get a break. The last word.
1: Can they spell daycare fraud?
2: This one's on here. Three different states can't spell this word, and I'll tell you what, I wouldn't have spelled it right either. Hand to God. The word is bougie.
1: Paige, that's a Paige word all day.
2: Man, I'll tell you what, the way I see it and the way I've written it, it is not.
0: I don't know if it's right, but it's B-O-U-G-I-E.
2: B-O-U-G-I-E is correct.
1: I've never seen this spelled that way.
2: I spell it B-O-U-J-E-E.
1: Yeah.
2: Bougie.
1: Let me look. Who's saying my girl being
2: right.
1: Bougie?
2: You're right, Paige. Yeah, bougie. It's like Dougie with a B. It's like... Teach me how to bougie. Teach me how to bougie.
1: Okay, look. Uzi Vert. That's the way it's spelled in the system here. Uzi Vert. B-O-U-J-E-E.
2: Yeah, but that's...
0: That might be someone's last name.
2: Yeah, but like the term, like the name Dougie, it's with a B, is buggy, not... So is Dougie pronounced bougie?
1: I think it's spelled like Dougie, like
2: God,
1: with
2: that's
1: an I-E.
2: Stupid. Oklahoma can't spell Chihuahua. Pennsylvania can't spell maintenance. I can't say Pennsylvania. And
1: Chihuahua's hard.
2: All right, last Chihuahua's one. Going to break on Wyoming's word Chihuahua. Go.
1: C H U.
2: Wrong.
1: Already?
2: It ain't Chihuahua.
0: I even have one. I can't spell it.
2: All right, what is it? V A G I N A.
0: Yeah, exactly.
1: Is she writing it down?
0: I am, but it's not right.
2: What is it?
0: It's not right.
2: What did you write?
0: C-H-U-A-H-A. I don't know.
1: Well, look at it. Because she wrote it down. What does that look like? What does
2: Let
1: it
2: me
1: say?
2: See.
0: It's wrong.
1: Would you know what it was if she showed that to you?
2: Which one are you pointing at? That one there?
0: Yeah, it's not right.
2: She out. Wrote C-H-V-A-H-A. Chahaha.
0: That's a
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0: talk about business.
1: Business ideas. I was thinking about some kind of type of furniture that, you know, it would have, you know, drawers in it to put different types of clothing, apparel, but it would be shaped like a crucifix. Yeah, because my mom decorated.
0: Hang on.
1: What? You wear them around your neck. Why not be able to use it as a receptacle? Anyway, they're going to be called cross dressers.
0: God, you know what?
1: Nah, nah, nah, nah,
0: a lot of people profit off of the cross, you know. Why not
1: jewelers?
0: One more?
1: I know. Oddly enough, jewelers. Like, just let that sink in for a minute. What's up, Uncle Mike?
0: Today's birthdays. We're starting kind of close to the halfway point in life. So we're starting late, and we got a lot. Halfway. I was very surprised.
1: It's interesting to see what Fatboy considers the halfway point in life.
0: I don't have music for this person, but I saw she's got a new movie coming out. First one she's done in a while. I think the first one she's done since she was Maleficent in the Disney movies. Maleficent, some of you would say.
1: Let me get those initials.
0: A.J. Used to be A.J.P.
1: Anton Jameson.
0: No, close.
1: No.
0: Man, very close. They both, I can't say that.
1: I don't know. Paige, what's your guess?
2: Angelina Jolie.
0: It is Angelina Jolie's birthday. Oh. Wow. Evidently, all their kids have dropped his last name and just go with hers.
1: Yeah.
2: She started Maleficent.
0: Now, look, I wasn't there during this whole thing.
1: It does read as Maleficent.
0: The abuse that they claim, but he seems like Brad Pitt to be a laid back kind of cool dude.
1: But if he was ugly, would you think that?
2: No.
1: I know, right?
0: Well, I mean, I'm not basing it off of looks.
1: Hotness gets you a free pass in life.
2: It does not.
0: Like, you
2: not
0: just,
2: with
0: like,
2: parenthood.
0: The stuff you've heard him, you know, like, talk about and say, it just seems like you'd be.
1: The only thing I've ever heard that he did, and again, to each his own, and people, like, he would smoke hash after they went to bed.
0: Yeah, or he'd drink a little bit, and then he said that, you know, he got off of that stuff.
1: Yeah. But how many of you gave your kids cough syrup so they'd go to sleep earlier?
0: Exactly.
1: I mean, come on.
0: Rub and rye, whatever it was.
1: Rock.
0: How old's this chick?
1: Angelina Jolie is
0: the original DSLs.
1: She's already in the club. Got to be. She's got to be.
0: She's got a lot of kids. You talk about the got a lot of kids club.
1: Is it a big one?
0: It's not a big one. Sorry.
1: Gosh, Paige, you go first. I tend to think you cheat sometimes.
0: Angelina Jolie.
2: 55. 49.
0: She's 51.
1: Okay.
0: So not in the club. Dang. Well, she is, but she just didn't join.
1: Yeah. Wow.
2: I'm sorry, Angelina. I thought you were older than you are.
1: It's a growing club. It really is. You can't tell by her. Are her lips natural?
0: I think they are. I think they've always been big.
1: She probably is to pop culture, to lips, what the Kardashians are to butts. I really think that.
2: Yeah, she's got...
0: Yeah, she's the first one.
1: Women never looked like this back in the day. Like,
0: well, you think of her and Lisa Rinna, right? Those are the two.
1: If a woman had lips like this back in the day, it's because her husband socked her in the puss, and that's wrong.
0: Heck yeah. Don't do that.
1: It's not right.
2: Funny.
1: That's why I said it's not nice.
2: Yeah.
0: This is the ER theme song because it's Dr. Carter's birthday.
1: Eric.
0: Who's also Dr. Robbie on The Pit, which is a great show.
1: Can't think of his name.
0: He was also the librarian. What's other projects? Noah
1: Wiley.
2: Yeah. Oh.
1: 53.
2: Is he 51 too?
0: He's not.
1: That would be 512.
0: Noah Wiley is 55 years old today.
2: Oh, damn it.
1: Dang.
0: Look at that. Dang. God, we all remember when he was in the ER. He was early 20s, I think. Early to mid. That's his first job, and look at that. What a job to get.
1: Yeah. Residuals like hell.
2: What a good career.
0: Oh, yeah. And The Pit. The Pit's great.
1: Oh, okay. I was telling Fatboy, I was watching, it's not new. I think it's been on 4 seasons, called The Boys on Prime. It's about superheroes, except it's like Suicide Squad-ish.
0: Uh-huh. I keep hearing about that show, but
1: it's interesting. It's very, I've watched like 3 episodes of season 1. I'm into it. I like it.
0: I'm gonna have to check that one out.
1: Aaron Moriarty. Shoot.
0: From
1: 48
0: Hours?
1: No.
2: That's Morty.
0: Shout out to whoever made my headphones.

0: phones and decided I needed a 20-foot cord to wrap up in my chair and my legs. Yeah.
1: Are you okay?
0: Let me go ahead and get my proper. Who the hell is this?
2: I can't translate.
0: I can't read symbols. I don't know who it is. Riley Martin.
2: Egyptian then. He can't read symbols.
1: He can't read symbols.
0: No two symbols over there.
2: What was... I can't remember.
0: This is the SNL theme song. He was a cast member.
2: Tanzanmon.
0: He's a Riley Martin. He was a cast member in the late 90s, early 2000s.
2: John
0: Lovitz. No. I can't even tell you one of his characters.
2: Oh.
0: He was also in Road Trip. He was the chef in Road Trip. Remember when DJ Qualls sent back the toast?
2: Yes. Former guest of our show.
0: Yeah, he's been on a few times.
2: Give me the initials. I see him.
0: H.S.
2: Horatio Sands.
0: Horatio Sands. Nice. Hilarious. Hasn't done much since.
2: Mm-mm. His name sounds like a font.
0: Yep.
1: Yeah. Pretty name.
2: What is that on your business card? It's actually Horatio Sands.
0: He was hilarious, man.
2: Those of you that don't type much don't get that joke, do you? I will say, talking to you, Joe.
0: Even with the accusations, I thought he was still funny.
2: Oh, the Jimmy Fallon.
0: Of allegedly letting underage girls into after parties at this.
2: He was a runner for people. Allegedly. 56.
1: 57.
0: He is 57 years old.
2: Look at you.
0: Look at you. Theme song. To a great show.
2: 45.
0: It is. Late 90s. It
2: Why?
0: Is. It is not Matthew Fox's or Nev Campbell's birthday. Nor is it Lacey Chabert's birthday.
2: Wow. I don't remember anybody else out of that, the mom and dad.
0: His cousin is a comedian who used to be on our show all the time.
2: Eddie Murphy.
0: Scott Wolf's birthday.
2: Oh.
0: His cousin Josh Wolf.
2: God. I didn't know they were related.
0: Oh, yeah.
2: What does Josh Wolf still do comedy?
0: Oh, yeah.
2: Wow.
0: He still goes around. We hadn't heard from him in forever.
2: Come back to Greenville and get back on the show, man. You're freaking
1: funny.
0: We're going to get Carlos Mencia back in here. He's coming to town soon.
2: And working on another one that is... I'll tell you, I don't even want to say it yet because y'all run and get tickets before I can. So I ain't going to let the cat out of the bag, but one this fall that, good God almighty, boy, I'm gonna bring Kleenexes because I'm going to be laughing with tears so damn hard.
1: Oh, no.
2: Oh, yes.
0: Hilarious.
2: I'm excited.
0: And don't bogart all the tickets.
2: That's right. We're still guessing Scott Wolf.
0: Scott Wolf.
2: You know, he was related to the great helicopter driver, Air Wolf.
0: It was.
2: True story.
1: Sure he was.
0: Rest in peace, Jan Michael.
2: I'm going to go freaking 57 as well.
1: 59.
0: Scott Wolf is 58 years old today.
2: That's not Bill Brooks. Hey, Bill, are you whistling at me? Are you catcalling? No, I was talking.
3: I was telling you, look out for a whistle coming down the pipe.
2: Rhythm of the Night.
0: Yeah.
2: The Barge.
0: Yeah. L's birthday. I didn't want to play Who's Johnny?
2: L DeBarge.
0: Which is a weird video.
2: You know, our friends in Mexico, Johnny. That translates to the DeBarge.
0: It does.
1: Nice.
0: There was a lot of, four or five DeBarges?
2: Yeah, there's a whole band of DeBarges.
0: Not Chico's birthday, though.
2: Dude, this song came out in at least 85 or 86. It was the last year I lived at Poe Mill. I bought this tape at Coconut Records.
1: Really?
2: Yep.
0: Who's this?
2: Peppermint. Pardon. Peppermint.
0: I can't say his
1: Coconut
0: name, Matthew.
1: Records?
2: It was the one that was in McAllister Square.
1: Okay.
2: It was Peppermint or Coconut. I can't remember. One of the two.
0: Coconuts?
2: No, that's where I got my ass implants.
1: Oh, that's where.
2: Man.
0: I think L left.
1: Get your money back.
0: I think L left the barge shortly after this.
2: Oh, did he?
0: They split up.
2: He just went out on his own. That was me.
0: That was the front.
1: Was
2: I was just like thinking. Like,
1: blowout. Oops.
0: God, now I want to know how old Chico is.
2: 69.
1: 70?
0: L DeBarge is 65 years old today.
1: Uh-oh.
0: And if you were wondering, Chico is 59.
2: What about the man? Dude, he should get a podcast with Becky Lynch.
1: Yeah.
2: It's Chico and the man.
1: Be perfect.
0: I got two happy heavenlies. Also, I say Bruce Dern, his last name's a cuss word if you want to guess him real quick.
2: That's a big one for Laura him. Daddy or Laura brother? I forget.
0: Daddy. Definitely not a brother.
2: 82.
1: 81.
0: 90.
2: Damn.
0: 90 years old.
2: Good God.
0: Former guest of the
2: Are
0: show.
2: Are they related to Mackenzie Dern, the fighter?
0: Is that really a fighter?
2: Yeah, Mackenzie Dern.
0: I have no clue.
2: What about Dad Burn It?
0: Dad Burn, Dad Gum.
1: Dad Gum.
0: Former guest of the show. She got called a name, actually, on this show. Somebody called her a whore.
1: Who did?
0: Dr. Ruth.
2: Dr. Ruth Westheimer.
1: Oh,
0: yep.
1: Okay.
0: She would have been 98 years old today.
2: Yeah. Jim Jackie got mad at her and called her an old Nazi whore.
0: They did.
2: He really did. That was one of my favorite interviews.
0: I know. I don't know why he wasn't, so he didn't claim it. That was fun.
2: Yeah. Are we supposed to guess her death age?
0: No, she was 98 years old. Just like when you said the hydraulics was a roller coaster for Mexicans. I'm like, that's hilarious. Why would you not say that?
2: I didn't think it was bad.
0: I didn't either. I tried to say it, and I get smacked in the arm.
4: Well.
0: Gorilla Monsoon would have been 99 years old, man.
2: Oh.
0: Sitting in Gorilla.
2: Wow.
0: JR said when Gorilla was booking, if a match ran too long, he'd just run down to the ring and start smacking the mat and say, wrap it up.
1: He's a wrestler.
2: Dude, when I was doing SCW over there in Greer, old Jim Lewis, he'd go over in the corner and he'd start doing the Arn Anderson thing with his neck. Like, all right, cut it. That's done. Like, I said, make a character goes out to sweeps him out of the ring like it was the Apollo. That would be awesome. All right.
0: Got to give the ref an earpiece. Tell him to wrap it up. Take it home.
2: I know. Cruiser would appreciate if you swept the ring for him.
0: You got to break it down.
2: Tomorrow is, what's the big highlight on the show? Well, we'll probably all be in a better mood because it would be Friday. And payday. And that's
1: cool. That's good.
0: Hell yeah, I get to give it away. Love it.
2: Right. And
1: wait in line.
0: I get to keep stub. I
2: also like to talk to more international listeners.
1: That'd be fun.
2: You know, I didn't really agree with everything he said.
0: Huh?
2: I don't think there's any boring parts of this show.
0: And he does not have a big wife, but I had to ask.
2: Well,
1: that's nice to know.
2: It's one of those assumptions. You know, there's skinny women that marry people from other countries for 90 days or whatever the thing
0: is. And he would not tell us how old he is.
2: Well.
0: Which I was kind of curious.
2: Well, I don't know.
0: Yeah.
2: Maybe.

0: Are we getting in theater or what's happening?
1: What the hell is going on? Yeah. Is this army practice or what?
0: Yeah. I need somewhere to end it better than that.
1: I kind of don't want to go now. I'm getting warmed up a little bit.
0: All right, we'll come back and do a fourth and fifth hour.
1: Let's do it.
0: Just kidding. Right. Back tomorrow live at 6. Thanks for listening. Have a blessed day. Wash your hands. God bless America. It is good.
1: Psych.
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1: Rocked in Raleigh. We all witnessed a shocking Game 1 swing from the Hurricanes after taking a 1-0 lead under 30 seconds and then a 2-0 lead a few minutes later. It felt like this Hurricanes team was poised and ready to put boot to throat right away. But Las Vegas proved why they swept Colorado. They punched back and netted 5 goals in Game 1, the same number the Senators and Flyers scored in their entire series against Freddie Anderson. Were they feeling themselves a little too much? I'm guilty of hubris. I texted friends saying Canes in 5 during the first period, but after the Canes took it on the chin in Game 1 against Montreal and bounced back to win, I'm still confident. Game 2 tonight, analysis tomorrow on Wire to Wire. I'm Diesel.
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It's two in a row. Means two for the show for Dad. 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And all you have to do is listen for an AC/DC double shot. 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

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So listen for AC/DC coming up this hour. I'm Paige, hanging out with you inside a 93-minute rock block with Faith No More, 93.3 The Planet Rock.

Guys, on a 93-minute rock block starting at 10 o'clock with me, Paige. 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Two in a row means two for the show for Dad. It's a Father's Day ticket blitz. 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

So last month's news about Ozzy is that they're developing an Avatar AI project that comes like this, a cartoon version of their MTV series of the Osbournes. 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

Sublime plan to release a new 21-track album titled Until the Sun Explodes coming up on June 12th. Right now, here's Aerosmith. Dude, looks like a lady on 93.3 The Planet Rocks.

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1: 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We'll see sunny skies today, high around 83. Tonight, mostly clear, low near 59. Friday, sunshine, high of 84 degrees. Saturday, sunny, 85, and Sunday,

0: 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I'm meteorologist Jennifer Wojcicki on 93.3 The Planet. 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
1: It's two in a row for the show for Dad. 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And also coming up tonight at the Peace Center, it's Cheap Trick. And coming to Julian Amphitheater in Charlotte on June 6th, Saturday night, it's Black Crowes and Whiskey Myers. Then at Julian Amphitheater on June 18th, Evanescence will be there. And if you want to get hooked up with tickets to see Evanescence, listen to The Stone Man this afternoon. I'm Paige, and that's what's happening on your planet.
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0: living on a prayer, absolutely. I live on many prayers. What's going on? I'm Paige hanging out with you. 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What do you want?
1: Yeah, I was going to see if you guys could play some Nirvana for me.
0: I'd love to. Who's this?
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0: Foxy. Ladies, some Hendrix for Tyler. What's up, Paging, with you? And today, party people, we are celebrating National Cheese Day. What's your favorite cheese? Tell me. I like Gouda and French bread and some. I like all cheese. What are you talking about? And it's also National Hug Your Cat Day. I hug my cat every day. His name is Elvis. What you want?
1: Hey, Paige, this is Trucker Bill again. Hey, can you play some Danzig? How about Mother or something, whatever?
0: Mother sounds good. I haven't heard Danzig in a while, so here we go. 93.3, The Planet Rocks.

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1: 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We'll see sunny skies this afternoon, a high around 83. Tonight, mostly clear, low near 59. Friday, sunshine, high of 84 degrees. Saturday, sunny 85, and Sunday, sunny 88. I'm meteorologist Jennifer Wojcicki on 93.3 The Planet. Currently, it's 77.
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Ah, times like these, for sure. Foo Fighters, I want to say hello to P1 Chainsaw. I was chatting with him on the phone. And call me if you get a chance today. The Rise Guys request line and chat line is 1-800-774-0093. And I've been watching, I guess, Wives of Rock Stars on Tubi. And Bobby Brown was married to Janie Lane. And they met on the set while they were filming this video here. And man, what a crazy show and what a sad life. He died at a young age. Here's Warren. It's Cherry Pie. It's a free form lunch. 93.3, The Planet Rocks.

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Home Sweet Home from Motley Crue, also one of my favorite Tom Petty songs. But right now, here's 3 Days Grace with Animal I Have Become. 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

0: is Yacht the Rock. I am here with, Madam, what is your name?
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0: 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It is a menage a trois of rock. Does that not make you feel sexy?
1: Huh?
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0: 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We'll see sunny skies this afternoon, a high around 83. Tonight, mostly clear, low near 59. Friday, sunshine, high of 84 degrees. Saturday, sunny 85, and Sunday, sunny 88. I'm meteorologist Jennifer Wojcicki on 93.3 The Planet. Currently, it's 81.
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The return of the Carnival of Sins tour comes to True Lion Amphitheater with Tesla and Extreme on August 17th. What are the bricks in the wall? Well, the loss of a parent, control, a mother's overprotection, abuse by teachers and school system, fame, being with drug abuse, and isolation. And then, of course, the collapse of a marriage, heartbreak. So here's Pink Floyd, Another Brick in the Wall. 93.3, The Planet Rocks.

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Mornings with the Rise Guys and a 93-minute rock block starting every single day with me at 10 o'clock. 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

0: Hey, it's Madman and Fatboy, the Rise Guys. My Lord, how's it already Friday almost?
1: Maybe we'll get some more international callers on the show.
0: Yeah, that's right. We heard from Joe from Portugal. Now I'd like to hear from Joe from Mexico, Joe from China. Our international listeners, we have questions.
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0: Yeah, we'll get to all that. We'll do it Friday morning. We start at 6 o'clock.
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12: This afternoon, expect sunny conditions with a high of 83.
13: Weather brought to you by Duke's Mayo. 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

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I'm Paige hanging out with you with Foo Fighters. 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

0: Two in a row means two for the show for your dad. 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
1: 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We'll see sunny skies this afternoon, a high around 83. Tonight, mostly clear, low near 59. Friday, sunshine, high of 84 degrees. Saturday, sunny, 85, and Sunday, sunny, 88. I'm meteorologist Jennifer Wojcicki on 93.3 The Planet. Currently, it's 79.

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For the Stole Man coming up, he's going to be giving away some Evanescence tickets, and I'll see you tomorrow morning at 10 a.m. Until then, here's Cinderella. A little ballad for you. Don't know what you got till it's gone. 93.3 The Planet Rock.

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93.3 The Planet Rocks with some Van Halen for you and the Stone Man. Seems like the guitar player for Jesus and Mary Chain, William Reed, decided to turn around and go, Eddie Van Halen ruined rock guitar. He is the worst player ever. Then again, you're playing in Jesus Mary Chain ain't that good either. Sorry.

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1: 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We'll see sunny skies this afternoon, a high around 83. Tonight, mostly clear, low near 59. Friday, sunshine, high of 84 degrees. Saturday, sunny 85, and Sunday, sunny 88. I'm meteorologist Jennifer Wojcicki on 93.3 The Planet. Currently, it's 81.

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0: 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Who's this?
1: Gregory.
0: Gregory, you're a winner!
1: Awesome.
0: You are going to go see Evanescence in concert. That's going to be up at the Trillion Amphitheater. It's going to be June 18th, all right?
1: Awesome.
0: You working today?
1: I am.
0: Where are you working at today?
1: I'm up here in Asheville.
0: You got it, buddy. Well, who set you up with the best concert tickets?
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0: Man and Fat Boy, the Rise guys. My Lord, how's it already Friday almost?
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0: Yeah, that's right. We heard from Joe from Portugal. Now I'd like to hear from Joe from Mexico, Joe from China. Our international listeners, we have questions.
1: I'd also like to hear your idea. We didn't get to again.
0: The dream that you said could be a movie.
1: Yeah.
0: Yeah, we'll get to all that. We'll do it Friday morning. We start at 6 o'clock.
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0: 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How can we help you, Steve?
1: Yeah, Wally, how do I know if my AC is making cold air like it used to?
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One lucky winner is going to score the ultimate upgrade with P1 passes to the show and an AI-powered inverter generator. 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

Love those guys. Shine Down, 93.3 The Planet Rocks with me, the Stone Man, driving home today. Well, you got some cheaper gas prices today. Thank goodness for that. 337 stop a minute, Tiger Boulevard in Clemson. Exxon on College Avenue, 339, 348 a gallon. Sphinx, that's in Simpsonville, 339 a gallon in Campobello. Inman's got the Shell on Asheville Highway,

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5: Rocks! Tomorrow, some of us will wake up and it will be our last day on this earth. It will be unexpected and without warning. 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I'm John Morgan of Morgan & Morgan, and we represent many of these families. 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
10: Tonight, expect clear skies with a low of 59.

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0: 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What's up, Ross?
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0: 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Also got some Collective Soul coming up for you and some Priest.

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93.3 The Planet rocks the drive, and Judas Priest. Here's one for you. South Carolina detective's career has ended after allegedly pulling his weapon on a colleague during a workplace disagreement about microwave fish. Not only did he do it at work, it was all over fish. Myrtle Beach police officer Michael DeBeese, 46, confronted a fellow officer Saturday about microwaving fish. He was pissed because it smelled. How's that unemployment line smell?

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The Carolinas home for AC/DC is 93.3 The Planet.

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Sublime and Santeria. Got the new one from Sublime coming up tonight with Diesel. Stone Man hanging with you until 7 o'clock this afternoon. Seems like Bret Michaels is endorsing his daughter's Reigns decision to sell feet photos online during Netflix's Calabasas Confidential, a reality series. Seems like they call it Feet Finder Marketplace. It's a venture. He calls it brilliant and a brilliant decision. It's all about dirty talk about feet, I guess. So if you're interested, look for Rain Michaels on Feet Finder.

0: Hey, it's Madman and Fatboy, the Rise guys. My Lord, how's it already Friday almost?
1: Maybe yes. We'll get some more international callers on the show.
0: Yeah, that's right. We heard from Joe from Portugal. Now I'd like to hear from Joe from Mexico, Joe from China. Our international listeners, we have questions.
1: I'd also like to hear your idea. We didn't get to again.
0: The dream that you said could be a movie.
1: Yeah.
0: Yeah, we'll get to all that. We'll do it Friday morning. We start at 6 o'clock.
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4: Looking for a place to head out this weekend or even tonight to go for dinner? Let me suggest my friends at Three Friends Bar and Grill in Taylor's and in Powdersville as well. And in fact, the one in Taylor's has got live music coming up for you tomorrow night. Burning Bridges. And Powdersville has Rockin' Randall. 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

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For the next 2 weeks, we're hooking you up with a chance to go see AC/DC in Charlotte and get the ultimate VIP hookup. That's if I'm playing a double shot of AC/DC right now. I'm playing Back in Black, but is it a solo AC/DC or two for the show? You'll just have to hang out through this song to find out. And then if it is, I'll get you details on how you can enter to win.

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That'll put you right down there next to the stage. 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
1: 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Clear skies tonight with a low temperature at 59 degrees. Friday, lots of sun with a high temperature of 85. Saturday, sunny with a high of 86. Sunday, sunshine with a high of 88. I'm meteorologist Ray Miller on 93.3 The Planet. Right now, it's 81.
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We're not going anywhere. Play Your Games is the name of the song. New Greta Van Fleet, 93.3 The Planet Rocks. It's Diesel. Hope you're having a great night. If not, maybe a heavy classic tune from the 80s from Metallica. Next, we'll get you out of that funk. This is Bush, Glycerine.

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0: Hey, it's Madman and Fatboy, the Rise guys. My Lord, how's it already Friday almost?
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0: Yeah, that's right. We heard from Joe from Portugal. Now I'd like to hear from Joe from Mexico, Joe from China. Our international listeners, we have questions.
1: I'd also like to hear your idea. We didn't get to again.
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0: Yeah, we'll get to all that. We'll do it Friday morning. We start at 6 o'clock.
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